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0: Well, a very good morning to you. Good morning, good morning. 7 minutes after 3 a.m. on a Wednesday morning, midweek, believe it. I had to double check there for a second. I wasn't sure if it was Thursday, but I know it wasn't Tuesday. How was the Tuesday edition? How was your edition of life? Hope it spoke to a truth you put out. There's no doubt that that's what it does. Midweek, here we go. Time is flying. In fact, there is no time but to settle in on the day ahead, the 14th of October, just about midweek, mid-month. Can you believe it? Mid-month, and we accelerate toward the end. So welcome to it. On Wednesdays in Quantum, we focus in on everything that you can look at when it comes to socioeconomic growth, when we consider waste. Yeah, the things we waste as a resource. Also, it's in line with entrepreneurship and building an economy that is inspired from the grassroots up. It's all about innovation, but more importantly, about considering those questions. And those questions can be hard, uncomfortable, certainly so, but considering them so that we can come up with an answer that facilitates an inclusivity of community. Yes. Hola, good morning, good morning. Halfway through the week, as I said. And yeah, think of this. If there's one thing most of us are good at, it's making rubbish disappear. Poof, just like that. You finish your takeaway, into the bin. You unwrap something, into the bin. You clean out the house, into the bin. And once that rubbish leaves your hands, you probably don't even give it another thought, does it? It simply vanishes out of sight, out of mind, until you drive past an illegal dumping site, until you find a blocked drain after the rain, or walk past a public bin that looks like it gave up 3 days ago or so. Suddenly the rubbish is everybody's problem. But here's an uncomfortable part of the truth. And a question we need to consider. We all want cleaner streets, right? But how much responsibility are we willing to take for the waste we produce and the production of waste at large? Because South Africa is facing growing pressure on its waste infrastructure. Landfill space is limited. Illegal dumping remains a challenge, and recycling isn't still as straightforward as it should be for many households, is it? And we can't keep treating rubbish as though it simply disappears because a truck has collected it. So this morning, we're looking beyond the overflowing bin. Are we dealing with a waste problem, a convenience problem, or a system that makes it too easy to throw things away and too difficult to do something useful with them? Right? Let's go. Let's get into it. Connect with us on WhatsApp. Good morning, 0614 104 107.
1: 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Quantum on

0: There certainly couldn't be something more true in the words. Dave Koz, you are me, I am you. So it is. Sibongile Khumalo, Thando's Groove, starting off that double play with a gorgeous throwback to Sibongile. 19 minutes after 3 a.m. And we're certainly grappling with dirty streets, waste, the idea of recycling. Whose mess is it anyway? So let's start off with something most of us do every day. We buy groceries, right? We order takeaways. We replace household items. We open packages, use products, and eventually simply throw things away. And most of the time, we're not thinking about what happened and what happens next, rather, right? We want the packaging to protect the products. And let's face it, some of the packaging is gorgeous, and that's why we are twisted to buy a certain product over another. The bin too is nearby, and the rubbish is collected on time. It all makes sense, right? Because we want that packaging to not only protect the product, but we see it as disposable. It comes in once into the household, gorgeous. We look at it, we unpackage it, we put it in the bin, and then we know that the rubbish is collected once a week, right? Well, that's understandable. It's human nature. That's what we've been taught about, a system that makes sense to some degree. Now, nobody wants to spend their entire day figuring out what to do with an empty yogurt tub, for example, or a plastic container. I mean, at the end of the day, if you've just grappled with the idea of understanding recycling, we know that not all packaging is recyclable. So then we have to grapple with the understanding of what is, what isn't, how do we put it away, what do we package together for recycling. All of those small little decisions add up and can leave you feeling exhausted without any further consideration. And so that in itself is a heaviness. Think about how much packaging comes with an ordinary shopping trip. You can buy a few things and it ends up in plastic bags, cardboard boxes, plastic trays and wrappers before you've even started using what you paid for. Then there are products designed to be replaced rather than repaired. And that seems to be a system, and items that are thrown away because replacing them seems much easier than finding someone to fix them. Now, none of this means households are solely responsible for South Africa's waste problem, but we certainly cannot turn a blind eye. Manufacturers and producers, the industry behind not only products, but paper packaging as a whole, plastic packaging, decides how products are packaged. Retailers determine what reaches the shelves. Municipalities are responsible for waste services, while government sets the rules and oversees the border system. Seems ordered. And businesses also make decisions about whether materials can be reused, recovered, or recycled. Do they change their line of production, particularly with choices of what packaging is used? But consumers, we as people, are part of that chain. I've referred to it previously as a value chain, because certainly there is value in capturing the resources before it becomes wasted. Now, we may not control how every product is made, sure, but we do influence what we buy and how much we use and what we throw away. Trust me, your influence is huge. So where does personal responsibility begin then? Is it choosing products with less packaging, or understanding what packaging is biodegradable or can be reused, or buying something that lasts longer, buying something that can be repaired, repairing an item instead of then replacing it? Or is that asking people to do more while we consider the companies producing the waste carrying a bit less as usual? But there is a difference between asking people to dispose of rubbish responsibly and expecting consumers, people, to solve the whole problem that we haven't created on our own. And perhaps that's where we need to start this morning. Understanding that waste isn't created only when something lands in a bin. The decisions that produce it, and even pre-production and after production counts massively. That's where it starts, much earlier. What is your understanding of rubbish and waste? Where, how responsible are you? Do you feel that you have time, the capacity, and do you feel it's necessary for you to take more responsibility and accountability of your waste? 24 minutes after 3 a.m., naturally, I want to know how you are doing. We crossed the country a bit later, after 4 a.m. this morning, touching base with entrepreneurship in, the Northern Cape. So we're across the country as the sun sets, as the sun rises, sets a bit later. So come on in, let us know how you're doing, what we need to know in your community. 0614 104 107 is where you connect on WhatsApp. Next, I'm going to look at why recycling should not feel like a second job and possibly what we can consider to make it simpler. Good morning.
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0: Green economy, turning waste into work, building local futures.
1: Morning, Angel. Angel, when it comes to refuse and the rubbish, I don't know with Asplex, is it poverty or attitude? Our attitude towards the refuse. We go to Sandton, look for the refuse bins. We collect some stuff there. We bring it to Alexander. We find that we don't need it anymore. We throw it around into the streets. It's not the system. It's not the services. Us.

0: As especially blacks, our attitude towards refuse. You find somebody sitting on a refuse, the bin is eating a banana, he throws the pill down, yet he's sitting on a dustbin. We go to dump sites, we collect refuse, we bring it back to acres. We bring it back acres. Now, this first January, that is coming now, people throw mattresses, rubbish into the street. I don't know what is our attitude. Is something wrong with us when it comes to refuse. Really, really, it's bad. It's not like that in Sandton. Check Soweto. It's not about the population. It's our attitude towards the refuse. It must change. The policies, the bylaws, it must change. You get arrested if you throw a piece of paper into the street. Definitely, it's our attitude. Anonymous.
1: Thank you, Anonymous. I know you're a regular. Thank you for that passionate reflection on what we do in society with regards to considering waste and how we simply discard it. Because the truth is, something only becomes rubbish if you throw it away. And I'll tell you this much, it's a greater problem, Anonymous. It's not just, as you indicate, an idea of a certain race or a certain society. Society at large needs to be re-educated as to what we need to do specifically around responsibility with our waste. Because the truth is, when things, you know, topple out of bins, when waste is discarded, it is the poorer communities that lack the infrastructure. There's a whole system that goes about that, but rightly so. We need to be more awake and aware of where we throw our banana peel, or where we throw, you know, I don't know, the plastic, the paper we uncover our goods from. Good morning to Diale. Good to have you on board again. Says good morning to all the listeners as well. Now that you mention it, I too struggle with this sometimes, but color coding is helping. The key is to keep the waste dry, clean and separate. So keeping different bins for specific types of waste is helpful. You're spot on, Diale. There are international coding systems with regards to a numerical system, 1 to about 7, 8, 9 is what we consider with regards to the different waste streams of what we can recycle. But spot on with this idea of separation at source simply means separating your waste where you are in a household. And there's truth in keeping your waste dry and clean by discarding food waste first, right? Doing that separately, and then everything else is less contaminated to some degree. Absolutely, it's a process of education. Let's talk about exactly that, recycling, right? Because the idea of recycling, most of us know and have heard the message before. Separate your waste, as I said, separation at source. Recycle what you can and keep reusable materials out of landfill. Whew, that seems like a lot, but think about it. I'll tell you a bit more, and we honing into understanding exactly what is happening with the traditional concept of landfill and disposal of our waste. It's not simply enough to send it straight to landfill. That doesn't work anymore. Until you're standing in your kitchen with an empty container, a glass bottle, a cardboard box, a packet that you're not entirely sure can be recycled, where does each item go? So your municipality, do they collect recyclables separately? That's a big question. Is there a collection point nearby your community or in your neighborhood? Will recycling actually be recovered? That is so critical. Does it get recycled? What happens after you separate it? Or will it end up mixed up with the rest of the rubbish? These are questions we need to consider and we're unpacking within this first hour. If you live in a complex, for example, a rural community or an area without a reliable collection service, what are your options? Do we know our options? Are there enough? Are there practical solutions? Now, these are practical questions and they certainly matter, because as we tell people to recycle, as all of us understand, we need to get in on it. That's one thing. But making recycling possible in our everyday lives, that, in fact, is a whole other level of understanding. And it's an interconnected system. A household might, for example, be willing to separate waste, right? Separation at source. But if there's no convenient collection service or accessible drop-off points, that effort can become difficult to maintain. More importantly, do you know it if it does get recycled? Does it follow the correct chain of action? Time and transport matter when it comes to our resources, the discarded waste, because not everyone can load bags of recyclables into a car and drive them somewhere else. So for people already trying to stretch household budgets, surely we understand that waste management cannot become another expensive responsibility. And that's why we're having this discussion, because in fact, we do not want that charged in our municipality if it's not working for us. So how do we take charge of that? There's also questions of value. Some discarded materials can be recovered, truth, and turned into products or raw materials for manufacturing, a whole new industry emerging. But collection, sorting of waste, transportation and processing all indeed cost money. Our system needs to work economically, not just sound good as an environmental campaign. And certainly that's not what it is when you really get into it. And this is where recycling becomes more than a personal habit. It becomes a question of infrastructure, access, markets, and of course, design. If we want recycling to continue and for it to be consistent as people, does that make it easy? Does the system at least make it easy for us to do the right thing? Because the real test isn't whether we know how important recycling is. It's whether we can practice it on an ordinary, let's call it Wednesday, because with a full schedule, limited space at home and no convenient collection points around the corner, what is it we do? We don't want it to be complicated or complex. Connect with us on WhatsApp 0614 104 107.
2: 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And you could win fantastic prizes. 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

0: setting the tone for a great day. Wednesday it is, the 14th of October. Come on in, Letambulu's Buza. 14 minutes before 4 a.m. and we're figuring out the understanding of our responsibility to recycling and taking care of our waste. Part and parcel of a fuller value chain. Now, the understanding is that our landfill sites are full, or at least getting there. So what changes first? So this question this morning that we're considering, well, in this part now, is what becomes harder? It becomes harder to ignore, certainly, when the municipality warns us that landfill space is running out. Certainly, some landfills are closed. So where does all the rubbish go, right? It's a 1980s, 1970s model we're following. I'm just thinking rubbish disappears, off it goes to landfill. A landfill isn't an endless hole in the ground. It is a finite capacity, and finding, approving, developing and operating waste facilities takes planning, money and time. When I say time, think of about, I think it's about 5 years to actually construct. That's prior to, you know, the planning and procurement that needs to take place. So when the capacity comes under pressure, the consequences can reach far beyond the landfill itself. Certainly it does. We see it overflowing everywhere. Municipalities have to consider how waste is collected, certainly, where it's taken, how facilities are managed, and what alternatives can be developed. And that's where we are. But this is also where we need to be realistic about what can change immediately. It's a process. Households can reduce unnecessary waste and dispose of rubbish responsibly, certainly. Businesses can reconsider packaging. That's also pre-design, not just post. Design products accordingly to last longer and make recovery easier. Manufacturers certainly can take greater responsibility for what happens to products and packaging after use. Municipalities can improve collection services, plan for future capacity and address illegal dumping. And when we talk about collection services, there's a diversification of recyclable material versus that which cannot be recycled or biodegradable and goes to landfill. So the government then certainly can strengthen oversights, enforcement, and the policies needed to support a more effective waste system. This much I assure you, at the end of 2021, the policy around environmental management of our waste has really set a standard as South Africans. It's just bringing it to life now. It's a new policy. All these responsibilities are connected, but they aren't interchangeable. A household separating its waste cannot compensate for a municipality that fails to collect it. Better collection alone won't solve a problem, a systems problem that sends too much recoverable material to landfill. What does that mean? Recovering material that can be recycled or biodegradable should not go to landfill. And a new landfill capacity simply won't eliminate the need to reduce waste in the first place. So when space starts running out, what should we as residents, as people, as citizens realistically expect to see change? Will collection services improve? Will households face different disposal arrangements? Will businesses be expected to do more? And how do we know whether any of these changes are actually working? Because warnings about landfill capacity are one thing. The real question is whether those warnings lead to changes people can see in their neighborhoods before the system reaches breaking points. So this morning we're looking, certainly, and considering, importantly, South Africa's waste challenge from three different connected angles. What we consume, whether recycling is practical for ordinary households, and what happens when landfill capacity comes under pressure. Are we asking, and we're asking certainly, where the responsibility lies and how much lies with us and what cannot be left on an individual's shoulders alone. We complain about illegal dumping, for example, right? Overflowing bins, dirty streets, but how much of the problem starts with what we buy? Our choices, how it's packaged and what we throw away. Are we paying enough attention to the amount of waste we create before it even reaches the bin? Number two, if recycling is supposed to turn waste into something valuable, which it truly can, and it's industrious, it will develop socioeconomic opportunities at the grassroots level. Why is it still so difficult for an ordinary South African to recycle conveniently, consistently and affordably? If the problem is a lack of public participation, is it there? Or are the services and infrastructure not simply accessible enough? What do we do to rise to the occasion? And then thirdly, as we consider when a municipality says its landfill space is running out, what should we as residents, as citizens, realistically expect to change first? How we dispose of rubbish as households, how businesses package products, this, you know, is obviously pre-production line with their choices, and how government manages waste, and who should be held accountable for making sure that those changes actually happen. So perhaps the biggest mistake we make about rubbish is assuming that our responsibility ends when we throw something away. It doesn't. But neither should the responsibility for managing waste rest surely only on households. People, as people, we do. We need practical ways to dispose of rubbish. It's a whole systems approach. Businesses need to think beyond the point of sale, before too. And municipalities and government need systems that can collect, manage and recover waste effectively, working in line with policy, because we cannot recycle our way out of every problem, but we certainly can keep our rubbish simpler, out of the bin, separate at household level, right? Particularly with space running out. It is truth. The challenge is to produce less unnecessary waste, recover more of the materials that we can use again, and certainly make sure that our system works for the people expected to participate in it. So a clean neighborhood shouldn't depend on a handful of residents doing everything right while the rest of the waste struggles to get to keep upright. It requires a shared responsibility, a system that makes responsibility meaningful, and certainly for us to step up and find out what we need to find out. So with that said, we've connected with the current president, who's just been instituted, of the Institute of Waste Management of South Africa, Rion Pienaar, indicating the importance of understanding what the institute, associated organizations, solutions around recycling, reusing materials, improving waste collection, and investing in technologies that turn waste into useful products and energy. There is, as I've mentioned, a policy indicated at the end of 2021 called the Extended Producer Responsibility, EPR. It's helping drive the shift through a policy level by encouraging producers to take greater responsibility for the waste generated for their products. A 19 million rand processing plant in Germiston has been instituted, which converts used beverage cartons and these materials into products such as roof tiles, pipes, outdoor furniture. And this truly offers an example of what can be done. So with that said, there are solutions. It's part of a process. And all these challenges and opportunities are set to take center stage at the upcoming WasteCon 2026, where that conversation will embark on understanding the full waste value chain, the intersected interconnectedness of everything, and of course the conversation examining more how South Africa as a whole can form a system focused on waste recovery, so that recovery is that means it's not wasted, and more importantly, treating waste as a resource. So we caught up with the current president of IWMSA, Rion Pienaar, and this is what he indicated to us.
1: Green economy, turning waste into work, building local futures.
2: Good morning, Angela, and all the SAFM listeners out there. My name is Rion Pienaar. I am the current president of the Institute of Waste Management of Southern Africa. And today, I'll be discussing the landfill crisis that is facing South Africa and what we can do to mitigate this pressing issue. The Department of Environmental Affairs has warned that some South African cities could be running out of landfill space within the next 6 years or sooner. which is a very serious situation that affects every citizen of South Africa. Waste management is a crucial part of our infrastructure and service delivery and affects the health and well-being of every citizen. So it should be at the front of everybody's mind when we think about municipal infrastructure, and unfortunately it has not always been the case. If our airspace, the space we call the area that the waste takes up in the airspace of our landfills are no longer available, that would mean we would need to find other places to put all the rubbish that people throw away. And that would mean having to put it in areas where it's not designed to go to. And it will end up creating dirty streets, dirty environments, dirty surroundings, and it'll affect the health of each and every one of us and the water we drink, etc. It's something that should be and a very important part of everybody's thought processes, and unfortunately that's not always been the case for many of us in South Africa, because we have been too used to putting our bags of rubbish out for collection, and then the problem is no longer yours, it just goes somewhere into the abyss. But we have to understand that waste that we generate has to go somewhere, and the mountains and mountains of waste that needs to be dealt with is a challenge, because there's something that can be done about it. Many of the materials within that waste stream that gets thrown away by the citizens of our country can still be used by other groups of individuals to create an income for themselves. We as South Africans have been thinking very much in a linear way when it comes to waste management, where you buy a product, you use the product, and then what's left of it, whether it be a packaging or the remains of that specific product that you bought or the leftovers, you throw away and then you forget about it. What the potentials are infinitely more. If you take one example of a plastic bottle, you can always reuse that bottle again to fill it with water or other liquids. If you cannot use the bottle anymore, it can be given to a recycling facility where the plastic in that bottle can be shredded and melted into pellets and formed into new plastic products, which brings that bottle from where you purchased it back to the manufacturing process and back to the consumer, when then it never has to go to landfill. That is one example of a circular type system, but there are many others within the waste management stream, be it organic waste or be it glass or paper and plastics, etc., that can be done to prevent all of these materials from ending up in landfills. Landfills, if not properly managed, can also be a health risk. Especially the organic matter that goes into our landfills, all the garden waste and the liquids and food waste, it breaks down over time within the waste body, and the gases, methane amongst them, the biggest one amongst them, escapes, which is a greenhouse gas and not good for the environment. So preventing all of these materials from getting into the landfills, it should be a priority. We do have many well-operated landfills within South Africa, which is a very good sign and a good thing to go and see if you can have the opportunity. But the fact of the matter remains that these facilities should be our final port of call, a catch net, if you want, for all of the materials that cannot be reused or recovered to go to the landfill. We have a very good legislation in South Africa. It is fairly young. Waste management only started to receive the attention it requires from the late 80s, actually. Recently, there's a legislation on extended producer responsibility, which requires producers to play a role in managing the waste associated with their products. They need to reinvest into the circular system by employing recyclers, making sure that their products do not end up in the landfills, and then in that way do their part for the environment. It is still fairly new legislation. It's very good legislation. It's trying to do the right thing. But at the moment, there is still a lot of that burden falling onto consumers and municipalities. Municipalities have challenges with their limited budgets that they have to spend on infrastructure, specifically related to waste management. The municipalities tend to focus their budgets on the quick fixes or the easy wins sometimes for political reasons or others. Or just for the fact that there is no budget available within the fiscus, but the costs of other infrastructure, roads, water, electricity, all of those things in itself is so expensive that waste management has historically been at the back of the queue when they hand out budgets for infrastructure. Very recently, or in the last number of years, the municipalities and the country has started to realize the importance of proper infrastructure when it comes to solid waste management, not only landfill facilities, but the whole value chain from the collection vehicles to the bins and the recycling facilities, the bags that they give the communities, the transfer stations where waste is taken before it's transferred to a landfill, public drop-off facilities, the list goes on and on, the infrastructure that municipalities can put in place to make waste management more accessible and better for the environment. That has received more budget in recent times, which is a good sign and hopefully will continue to go up ahead and further and further. Talking about the circular type system, the positives that we can talk about is, to give an example of this recent poly-L processing plant that 19 million rand that opened in Germiston, they create opportunities to turn used beverage cartons into products such as new roof tiles, pipes and outdoor furniture by separating the polypropylene plastic component of that carton, beverage cartons, and the aluminium part of it, creating pellets, melting it, and for use in the products. There are similar success stories in South Africa where, for instance, organic materials are taken to an anaerobic digestion facility where it is broken down into methane gas under controlled anaerobic conditions, and those gases get used to convert into electricity at the end of the day. Similarly, some landfills capture the landfill gas within the landfill management system and pipes, which also gets transformed into electricity. There are a lot of plants where plastic bottles get reworked and shredded and made into new plastic materials, and made into clothing textiles, made into construction materials, etc. And our time is limited, but the success stories are really, really out there, and you can freely find them if you just have a quick look on the internet. How everybody can be aware of this system and how everybody could help is just by being open-minded, talking to people. If you don't have the opportunity to recycle, just to speak to people in your community. There is always an opportunity there where somebody can be benefiting from this circular system, and they do not need to be rummaging in the waste on the landfills or on the street corners. If there's investment in infrastructure to bring those people into the whole circular system, that could benefit all of us. Waste will never completely go away, even if our recycling systems and our circular economy works well and our gas to energy facility works well. Landfills will always have to be there as a catch net, but the important thing is to manage that properly. What we as South Africans need to understand is that if nothing is done, it will affect everybody, not only municipalities and businesses, but also the future generations and each household. The most important urgent change that South Africa needs to make now is to focus on awareness and education surrounding waste management. Make sure that when you speak to people, they understand the benefit of not throwing everything away, but creating opportunities within that cycle to make sure that we all live in a safer and cleaner space. If you need any advice or any additional information related to solid waste management, please make contact with the IWMSA, the Institute of Waste Management of Southern Africa, on our website, iwmsa.co.za. Thank you to everybody, and I hope you have a good morning. Bye.
0: Thank you so much. That was the incoming current president of the Institute of Waste Management of Southern Africa, Rion Pienaar. And the truth is there are success stories, socioeconomic opportunities. How do we make sure that local businesses thrive from this opportunity? And of course, the integration of waste reclaimers is essential. Essential. Environmental, social governance, it all comes together. And at WasteCon 2026 in South Africa, which I believe happens next week, this conversation will examine exactly that. The challenges, opportunities set to take center stage at WasteCon. Diale, thank you for your message. Ultimately, what's great is that Diale indicates an incredible knowledge system of which is infiltrating in all aspects of community and citizenship in making us more accountable and responsible. Diale went on to say that the truth is that the landfills are dangerous, and I think that everyone deserves to know that food, nappies and greasy material produce a gas called methane, absolutely, and which traps a lot of heat, and that causes major climate change. Also, burning such as waste produces poisonous gas, which is harmful to humans and animals. So let's also not forget that we can make our own fertilizer and use it in our gardens. Certainly so. Food waste to compost, fertilization. You know, really going back to regenerative practices, and really what we're embarking on is a new way of thinking about everything known as the circular economy. With that said, it's now 8 minutes after 4 a.m. midweek. Welcome to Quantum. If you've woken up, you're right on time. Go get that cuppa, because the next conversation is truly about empowering citizenship at the ballot boxes. For real, 4th of November is creeping on, coming very close. So what happens to your vote after you make your mark? What happens? Going to educate you a bit this morning, educate all of us, because it's a need to know, and that's how we stay empowered. Thembi Dlamini, pastor, chartered accountant, author of Village Boy, a memoir of fatherlessness, and of course, working at the Independent Electoral Commission and trained in the presiding officers, is standing by to take us exactly through the full process and what you need to know.
1: It can write a melody. It can create a beat. It can even generate a voice. But is it music? And if artificial intelligence helps create the song, who's the artist? Throughout October, SAFM will be asking you about AI and the future of music. Listen, join the conversation, take the weekly poll. Your voice matters. SAFM asks, AI and the future of music. Human creativity, artificial intelligence. Where do you stand? SAFM, still leading the conversations that move us. Quantum Shift, where today's talk meets real life.
0: So welcome to the next conversation. It's true, we need to know, because when you're empowered, you know where to go, what to do, and be active as a citizen and making sure that our democracy speaks to truth. So our conversation this morning is really looking in at what happens to your votes after you make your mark. If you have questions, if you have indications, and if you're more curious than you thought you would, connect with us on WhatsApp, 0614 104 107. Send a voice note, simple message, and we'll get to you, no doubt. For many South Africans, voting takes a bit of time. Not too much if systems are all go. Now, you stand in the queue, you make your mark, you place your ballot in the box, and you head home, right? But what happens to that vote once you leave the voting station? How is it counted? And how can you check that the results actually reflect the votes cast? With the local government elections approaching very soon, some voters, particularly young and first-time voters, may have questions about whether their vote is counted accurately and how the electoral process works behind the scenes. Drawing from first-hand experience in working at in the IEC and training in the presiding officers, Thembi Dlamini will take us through in this next conversation, the journey of the ballot paper, from the counting process at the voting station, the role of party agents, to the result slips displayed at the station, and the independent auditing of the election results system. Our discussion this morning will truly unpack and explain how members of the public can access official results and what to do when figures appear inconsistent and where to raise concerns. The aim this morning is truly to empower all of us to understand the full process, assess information critically, and know what we can check in for ourselves, check in on and where to go, without assuming that errors are impossible or that irregularities have occurred. Temba, thank you for holding on the line. There's so much to indicate first, but let's get into it. A very good morning to you. Welcome. How are you?
3: Good morning, Angela, and morning to your listeners, and thanks for having me.
0: Such a pleasure. Thank you for doing the work you do and unpacking this for us. Jumping into it, you make your mark at the ballot box. You place your ballot in the box, or on the ballot at least, you place your ballot in the box, and then you leave the voting station. What happens next? Take us through the journey of that ballot until it becomes part of the official election results.
3: And before I just get into that, just to clarify also that I haven't been in the IEC since 2011. So I was there around about the period 2005 to 2011.
0: Wow.
3: And I guess consequently, just for clarity, I'm definitely not speaking for the Electoral Commission, but we're trying to help the voter with publicly and legislated information that anyone can retrieve as far as voting is concerned. And then back to your question.
0: Thank you. Yeah.
3: Of what happens when the voter leaves a station. I think the one thing that I want to highlight is that your ballot never leaves the voting station uncounted, you know, and I think that helps in a lot of concerns, and it helps also to dispel a lot of myths that you end up getting with regards to elections. The fact that it is counted there on the spot in the election before it leaves, and you will get a result slip that will be on the door of the voting station. I think that's very important for one, building confidence in our democracy, but also making sure that people are empowered, you know, and they are clear, and they are not subject to fake news or disinformation of any sort, you know. Because if I recall one of the incidences, you know, I remember we were still in the IEC, and I think even subsequent to that, you've had narratives where somebody says, hey, well, you know, there was a bucky, you know, and or maybe there was a ballots picked up somewhere, you know, like some strange place.
0: Right.
3: And then, you know, and then suddenly people are like, oh, no, if it means, you know, they tried to hide the ballots and all that kind of things. And I think once you know that there is a voting station that you can go to, when you vote, nothing in that station leaves. Whatever narrative that seeks to suggest things are happening outside the voting station is quite helpful to dispel that notion. So I
0: Absolutely.
3: Guess simply put, you're voting, you cast your ballot inside the box, and in the voting station each party does have a party agent that is there, you know, to represent and check whether things are going. There's also international accredited observers that are also allowed to be around within the voting station. And then you also then from there have, once the count has happened in the evening at the voting station, you then have a result slip. You know, there's one result slip that will go will go to the IEC office, the municipal office, whichever municipality you're in. But each voting station will have a result slip that is pasted on the door that anyone can verify and check, you know. And then the one that goes with the IEC, it's taken to the IEC offices, which usually you'd find there's already also party representatives who are there to receive the respective result slip, which would be in a tamper evident bag so that nobody tampers with it. But even after that, it is then captured onto the IEC system and is captured twice. And there's auditors in there, and the auditors will also then verify, including with the party agents that are at the office, they verify with their own agents at the voting station. Once that process is complete, only then do you have the IEC certify that result, or at least from a voting station point of view, it is now counted and it starts to reflect on the IEC system. And the actual slip is also scanned onto the system, and each voter can go to the IEC app and actually check their voting station and confirm the results that they saw at the door and the results that are on the system.
0: Temba, thank you. For someone voting for the first time, like, the counting process can feel like something that happens out of sight, certainly so. So who is present when votes are counted? And how can they observe whether the process is being followed correctly?
3: Look, let me just say, from the time the ballots arrive at the voting station, as soon as it's in the morning, 7 a.m., because the voting stations will be open at 7 a.m. to 9 p.m., mm-hmm. the party agents are allowed to be present when is happening, and they are there. They are basically they are in a way themselves auditors of the process.
0: Right.
3: They are there right through from the morning all the way to the evening, and then in the evening you then have, the voting station is closed. The ballots are then open, and again the count happens in the presence of all the party agents. Where everybody counts. If there's any discrepancy there, each agent is allowed to raise an objection on the spot and say, no, I think you didn't count that correctly. Let's do a recount or whatever the case is.
0: Yeah.
3: And by the time the counting is done, each and every party agent then signs on the results slip, as a way of saying, I was there, this is the result that I saw, I witnessed the count, and so on and so on and so on. And so the process is transparent in that regard, where you do have, each vested party, because, the citizens are interested in seeing that the results are accurate, but also more so the parties themselves have a huge interest in ensuring that their candidate is not shortchanged. So it is a transparent process that allows a decent amount of vetting, which lends to the credibility of the process.
0: Absolutely. So with regards to the counting, just to hover there a bit, how you've indicated the party agents and their role as officials to account for the ballots and determine which are valid to some degree. So how do we understand fully how the idea of what is valid with regards to the ballots, what is spoiled or rejected or invalid, how is that determined? And also, what exactly are the party agents looking out for? And can they do it, and what can they do if they believe a mistake has been made?
3: So the first thing is, before the actual count of the votes takes place, the paper itself is counted. So mm-hmm. it's like, okay, it's voting station. How many ballots did they receive? So the IEC would try and budget. And that's why it's important that people vote at the voting station that they are registered in, precisely because of the logistical arrangements. So if a voting station has got on a voter's roll, let's say 500 people or whatever, so you'll say, for argument's sake, that the IEC then, to that voting station, they allocate 560 ballots, for example, and so the presiding officer will then receive the number of those unvoted ballots, and then they'll have to record them. Okay, we receive 560 ballots, right?
0: Mm-hmm.
3: And let's say then from there, we had 100 people who've come to vote. So the idea is that what you're doing when you're counting the paper, before you even touch the box, you're basically saying we had 560, 100 people came to vote, which means technically we have 406, we should have 460 unused ballots, mm-hmm. which are not votes. Mm-hmm. And inside here, we're expecting to see 100 ballots that have been cast. Right. However, there is a situation where, for example, before the actual voting takes place, the voter makes a mistake. I mean, we're human. So, you make a mistake that, oh, I actually ticked on the wrong thing.
0: Right.
3: The voter is allowed, before the ballot goes into the box, to say, oh, hang on a second, go back to the presiding officer and say, hey, in the presence of the party agents, of course, which we've now established are there, and then say, hey, I think I've made a mistake. And the presiding officer will take that ballot and cancel it, and then mark canceled on it, and issue the voter a new ballot.
0: Right.
3: And so in the count of paper before the votes, they would also have that, let's say, oh, we also have 10 cancelled ballots on the side. And so we know now, we are able to reconcile all these ballots so that we know nothing is missing, nothing has been or added to the... So you want to open the ballot box, for example, we open the ballot box and then it's like, there's like 300 ballots. It's like, okay, what's going on here? But even in that case, there's a... each ballot before it is cast, the presiding officer in the presence of the party agents and the voter stamps it. You know, you get your ballot, it gets stamped behind at the back as to validate it, in a sense of saying it is, we vouch for this, it's part of our batch, this is where the ballot paper is coming from, and then the voter casts that particular ballot. Now, it is also possible that a voter votes, but the mark is not clear. Mm. Who are you voting for? Maybe they tick, if whatever reason, somebody thinks, you know, I'm not sure to vote, so I'm going to vote to two people. In some cases, sure. People do that.
0: Yeah.
3: But like the advice to the listener, please don't do that, because what happens is you've just spoiled the ballot.
0: Mm.
3: You know, because no way of telling who's, you know, you can't vote for two people. You can only vote for one person, and you must make sure that it is clear who it is that you vote for. And that's why the X is usually recommended, because, you know, where the X intersects, you want to put it as clearly as possible inside the box of the person that you're voting. But obviously, that's not always the case. Sometimes people make a mistake, vote for more than one person. In that case, that ballot, when the ballot box is opened during the counting phase, inside there, then it will be considered spoilt. You know, you cast it, but we couldn't tell who you voted for. Now, also, you could have a situation where, let's say there's a ballot paper inside, but it doesn't have the IEC stamp. Now, that would be rejected, because now it's not vouched for by that voting station that this ballot paper belongs to us. So it would be rejected, put on the one side. The other one, it was cast, it had the stamp, but the voter spoilt it, then you put it one side. And then the rest of the papers, once everything has been reconciled, the counting begins. And everyone is there. So then you have the counting officer who's in charge of the count, and the party agents are there. In that process, anyone can raise an objection and say, no, look, you know, when you are counting that paper, let me see, I think you double counted here, let's recount or whatever.
0: Mm.
3: And they'll do that process until everyone at the voting station is happy that, okay, I think everything is counted well. And then only then does the presiding officer then invite the party agents just to sign as a way of saying, hey, we agree on whatever the count is, and so on. And sometimes you can have a situation where somebody will, let's say there's a minor objection. For example, I'm like, no, I think, mm-hmm. you know, you shouldn't have said that ballot paper is spoiled, because the one person, they ticked a tick. You know, somebody would like put a tick next to one candidate and X next to the other, you know. And somebody said, no, but I can tell what the party may say. I can tell that they are trying to vote for for my party, for example, with the ticket, not the other one. You know, which obviously everyone would have agreed. Even the party agents do go through a training process to say, hey, this is, you know, it's one mark. We're not accepting anything with ticks and no ticks and so on. But maybe somebody still feels aggrieved by that. That would be, that objection will be recorded. But the counting officer will then adjudicate, is it a valid objection? It is not a valid objection. And there's also the other parties. And then only then, you know, once that process is done, do you have the result slip stuck in at the door, and one that is then transported to the IEC offices.
0: Wow. Okay, so love the indications of what to look out for and understanding the full process. But let's just quickly hone in simply on when the count is complete. The understanding is that the result slip is displayed at the voting station. So point one of the question being, what information appears on that slip and how can voters use it to check the results from their own voting station? Secondly, suppose you check the results published by your voting station and notice that the figures appear different from those on the results slip. What should you do and how can the discrepancy be investigated?
3: So first thing, from a voter's point of view, you have access to the door. Immediately once that count is done, mm-hmm. after nine, you know, sometimes the count, depending on how long or how big your voting station is, you know, it can happen for an hour or 2 hours, but everybody, the party agents are inside. But once the result slip is pasted on the door, as a voter, you can go and take a picture, you know, of that result slip. But what you're looking for, the result slip shows your voting station. It has a unique barcode. It will also then indicate votes per candidate or party. And then it will tell you what is spoiled, what is rejected in that voting station, and then it will have the signatures of the respective parties. Mm-hmm. But also, you also want to see that the different types. You'll see the different types of results slip. So because it's local government, you'll have either two, as we discussed last week, either two or three ballots, depending on whether you're in a metro or you are in a district municipality, mm-hmm. or any municipality. For the simplicity of the listeners, is that it's a municipality that does not fall under a metro, which means you have two PR, which is your district municipality, your local municipality, and the ward candidate. So there will be a result slip per type of vote. If it's a PR, there will be a PR result slip, and there will also be a ward candidate result slip, which obviously in a ward you will see what your respective ward candidate received in totality. Mm-hmm. So I think in a case where, you know, I would advise any voter, take a picture, you know, and then you can check, just a quick check on, once the results are captured at the IEC office, you know, check on the app or the website, that your vote count is actually reflected as what you've seen on the door, and there would also be the captured results that you'll also be able to view on your phone or whatever device that you're looking through.
0: Temba, okay, so then, perfect. We take it now to look at the digital aspects. I mean, the figures are recorded on paper, eventually appear in an electronic results system. Part one of the question is, what checks are in place to ensure that the numbers captured match the results recorded at the voting station? And then part two, the IEC has confirmed auditors for its election results system ahead of the local polls. So in practical terms, and then part two, the IEC has confirmed auditors for its election results system ahead of the local polls. So in practical terms,

0: technology in all other industries. How about we also implement the same tech into voting? The IEC must, and I say must, finish the consultations with all the stakeholders and Parliament to implement an app. That way, we are confident and certain that there's no scrutiny with regards to our voters. Can you bring that together for us, Themba, with regarding understanding the digital indications and how we can be part and parcel of the auditing aspects and understanding it?
1: I think the first thing to double click on is, one, the results but not leaving the voting station not counted. And also we must appreciate what is it that the computer does. You know, the computer captures. The computer is not the master record. And so the main thing that we must be reminded that your actual vote in the voting station is the master record, and the actual record, you know, in your voting is the actual physical, result slip for that voting station. And so, you know, so when you have the two result slips, the one that remains at the door and the one that goes to the minister, those two, they talk to each other. And that process is verified. As I said, there is party agents that are there, you know, that verify for themselves to say, because nobody wants to be shortchanged. And so, you know, there's a, and then I've mentioned also, you also have international observers that, that come as accredited observers to just vet the process. So you then have the computer doing now, just capturing so that it can be recorded in a system of sorts. But each system, if you understand auditing, you look at a figure that is electronic. You ought to have, you know, it's like if you go to your, your bank account, for example, you say I've got 500. There should be a 500 rand somewhere, like tangible 500 rand. The same is true with the results slip, or with the captured count, is that it is backed by a hard copy of that document. So even though then the system is not necessarily carrying the master records, the actual result slips are there, you know, the system that is used to capture, you know, has been vetted. The parties have been allowed to send their own auditors to go and verify the systems, and all the parties that are contesting at this point, they've given it a thumbs up. And so now we are, you know, I mean, we're heading towards elections. On election dates, there's set auditors that are going to be there, where each result slip is not just captured once, it is captured twice. You know, so that, again, you want to try and minimize any human error where there's an error in the capturing, you know, and then you just run with it. So when you capture it again, you're able to pick up, oh, you know, that was supposed to be 554, and for whatever reason, it's like reflecting 556. The system will issue an exception. It will be captured again, and each municipal electoral office will have its own dedicated auditors to then sign off and say it was captured twice. It is captured according to whatever's on the result slip. But also, you also have your party agents, you know, those who represent the respective parties, who would say, I was also there, I vouch for that. Once everybody has signed off on that, you know, then you have your the results slip or the results information reflecting on the website as counted in your voting in your municipal electoral office.
0: Themba, perfect. Quickly, as we finish this off, ultimately some young people are possibly questioning whether their vote makes a difference or whether election results can be trusted. So, and then their listeners who would want to check the results from their own voting station or report a concern, how do we bring this all together? Where do they go to find the information or to check? And what should they look out for? And importantly, to the youth, to our nation, our future nation, what information, where can they examine the information and understand how important their vote is to be counted within the final results with verification?
1: So three places. It's the door. As I've mentioned earlier, the door of your respective voting station, everyone has access to that. And then the website or the app of the IEC, you know, you can go and

0: and do that. And you can also, you're also welcome to go to the IEC office in your municipality. Each and every municipality has a dedicated IEC office where you can go there and verify it for yourself. And over and above that, you know, in areas, I think you mentioned when there's discrepancies, look, anyone, you know, who picks up, let's say, for example, I think there's a discrepancy in my voting station. You have until 5 p.m. the next day, which would be 5 p.m. Not the next day, 5 p.m. on the Friday, which mm-hmm. would be the mm-hmm. sixth of November. Right. Where from there, there's a window, you know, to lodge your any issue that you have from with any discrepancy you've picked up. With the IEC, failing which, once the results are out, you also have a 7-day window where you can actually approach the electoral court, as some parties in certain cases would do, you know, and have that case ventilated to say, hey, this is what our grievance is. And that sort of a thing, you know, and sometimes, like some things, let me make an example. Like, obviously, you're not going to rule out human error, but I would say, you know, in terms of our South African electoral system, it is amongst the most credible in the world in terms of transparency, clarity, and that sort of a thing. But having said that, it doesn't completely eliminate the possibility of some form of human error, mm-hmm. you know, and mm-hmm. so... You know, for example, you know, like, let's say for somebody says, oh, but I think at that voting station, you know, two ballots were not counted. I'm just making it as an example. Mm, mm. So even when you're taking something like that to a raising an objection, one of the things that will be looked at, you know, over and above how credible your objection is that, okay, so in your voting district, the winning candidate, for example, got, let's say, 500 votes, and then the runner-up has 100 votes, right? And maybe your objection with the IEC has 10 votes in dispute. I'm just making it as an example. Mm-hmm. Now, the argument said would be, even if you win your objection and say these 10 votes, I think they were erroneously not counted well, or whatever your issue is. Let's say, for argument's sake, you take those 10 and we give all those 10 to your candidate, for example. There'll still be 110. The other candidate still has 500. So you have still a 490 gap, 490 votes gap, which your objection doesn't really address, even if, for argument's sake, it was true. So that's also another thing that either the court or the people processing the objection would look at, that is it material to affect the outcome? If it is not material enough to affect the outcome, you know, then in that case, you know, it may be recorded, it leaves a paper trail that, no, somebody did object. Remember also that the voting station, the presiding officer would keep a diary, you know, to say, okay, these are the objections, these are the issues that we encountered, and this is how we resolve this. So anyone can still go and verify in each and every voting station what exactly were some of the challenges. But ultimately, you know, you look at the materiality of the objection as well as whether it's valid or not.
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3: Good day. My name is Mohadi Waleng from SA Youth. I'm excited to be sharing the following opportunities with you today. IDEA Digital Education Agency is recruiting for a Xhosa-speaking junior project coordinator. They're a company that creates high-quality digital education content for students and teachers. They are looking for a project coordinator to phone schools, build relationships, run surveys, send out emails, keep track of contacts and follow up, as well as prepare and deliver presentations. They are looking for a Xhosa-speaking person who lives in Johannesburg with great communication skills, confident, a great presenter, and someone who's digitally savvy. They're looking for people with a matric or above. The closing date is the 26th of October. RHIO Wellness Studios is looking to recruit for an audio engineer in Sandton. They'll be responsible for clear, consistent broadcast, ready sound for presenters, guests, remote contributors, recordings, and live output. They're looking for someone with a diploma in sound or technology engineering. They must have some experience in live studio, broadcast, podcast, theater, or live sound. Experience with remote interviews and live streaming is also advantageous. The closing date is the 31st of October 2026. Kavarsons SA is recruiting for a business support intern for Randburg. This person will be assisting with client communications, coordinating, supporting business development, and conducting research. They're looking for someone with a certificate in beauty and wellness or a related field, must be motivated, organized, enthusiastic, eager to be part of a team, and to learn. The closing date for this is the 31st of October 2026. And then QuickSpace Modular Buildings in Klip Rivier is looking for a general worker, someone who can maintain a high level of cleanliness throughout the building on a daily basis, cleaning the area, using cleaning materials appropriately, and removing waste to designated areas. They're looking for someone with a matric who's able to use a variety of cleaning equipment and products, handling, using, and disposing of chemicals, and great time management. The closing date for this is the 15th of October. So to apply for these and many more opportunities, please log on to sayouth.mobi, which is data free. We also have a toll-free number, 0800-727272. And we're also calling out to all employers who have entry-level vacancies. Please send an email to partner@sayouth.co.za so we can make more opportunities available to young people. Thank you and good luck.
1: So there it is. Okay, check out the opportunity, spread the word, get people connected in building their skills. Right, now it's 0444, quite a number. Before we head into news at 5, firstly, we bring it together and we travel all the way to Kaatu, a mining town in the northern Cape. And ultimately, when you consider that for many South Africans, starting a business is certainly one challenge. Growing it into sustainable enterprise that creates opportunities for others is something altogether quite different. Now, Fedzani Properties was established in 2023 and, as I'd mentioned, based in the Northern Cape, operates in property sales, rentals, management and related services. But to unpack the journey of empowerment through entrepreneurship and moving toward making sure, particularly in businesses beyond the big city, making sure that local entrepreneurs can create opportunities for young people, we connect with none other than the founder of Fedzani Properties, Fulufedzani Tupe. Fulufedzani, I checked out last night on the World Wide Web. You're a content creator. You've got, you know, an entrepreneurial spirit. Good morning and welcome. How did this all begin? So good to have you on the line.
4: Good morning, Angela. Thank you so much for having me today. Everything begins in 2023, like you said. I saw the need of people in Kadu area that needed someone to assist with buying, selling, managing their property. People often struggle to find the right houses. The landlord needed someone they can trust with their property and tenants. So I wanted to bring a local and personal service on the market.
1: Okay, so with that's really great in starting the business and the inspiration about that. Behind that, doing business in the Northern Cape, let's look at what you think the biggest obstacles are in growing your business in places like Cartoo, particularly when it comes to finding clients, securing contracts, and of course, building your reputation.
4: It's one of the biggest challenges, I don't want to lie. Remember, like I said yesterday, Kadu is a small town, so people rely a lot on word of mouth. So you have to work hard to become known and trusted. Mm-hmm. It can also be difficult to secure contracts because biggest companies are already establishing and something that have more resources. For me, building a good reputation means being professional, responding to clients, and keeping promising and treating every client with respect. A good name can open many doors for me.
1: So with that as well, love the fact that you went back to the basics of word of mouth. And I believe that when you look at growth in your business and being a sustainable enterprise at the end of the day, you are looking at supporting other local businesses. And I love that approach. It's not competitive, it's collaborative. So tell us about, you know, how you move into simply from running a business to creating growth and working collaboratively with other businesses in your region. Do we still have you on the line?
4: Oh, yes, sorry about that. Yes,
1: you
4: still have me online.
1: So
4: I apologize for that.
1: Yeah. Did you hear my question?
4: Not really.
1: Okay, so Fulufedzani, what I'm asking you is, my understanding is that, you know, as a business leader in your community, you also look at supporting other businesses. So how do you go about doing that? And also, the extension of your business is not only property, but I believe in, you know, cleaning suppliers, supplied material, etc. Tell us a bit more about that.
4: You are correct. I do support some local businesses. Mm-hmm. In properties, we need people who can do your painting, who can do your cleaning, who can do maintenance on the house. So that's where I support others by asking them to go into the maintenance when clients move in, when clients move on, when the property has been sold.
1: So with that, Cartoo, I believe when you look at the future growth of your business, right, you want to make sure that you encourage opportunities for youth. When we look at youth opportunities and skills development, you're considering opening the doors for young people. Tell us a bit more about what you look forward to, what you want to create, and these practical opportunities, how they can work for your community.
4: First of all, I want to grow the business. And growing the business, it means that I'm going to create jobs when the steady income, enough work to support more people. Small businesses needed more clients. So contracted and reliable cash flow, because they can employ people permanently. And for any property, I can process by looking the number of property we manage and sell or rent out completely. Mm-hmm. Clients sacrifice income and the number of people we are able to bring into the business. So even starting with agencies, administrations, and having some interns. Remember, in Property 24, to be a qualified property practitioner, you need to have in Q4. But then there are those ones who want to become a property practitioner without having in Q4. So we start them as an intern for 6 months. Then for 6 months, they can start doing their practicals, writing the exam, and then getting their NQ4 certificate. So we can groom them from being an intern and having their NQ4.
1: I love that you've indicated that, Fulufetsani, because at the end of the day, we all need to start understanding the importance of sharing knowledge, and that one needs to, whether you've studied or not, be trained into a post or a job or an environment. With that said, before we get into to unpacking your business a bit further, did you ever think that you would be an entrepreneur when you were younger?
4: No.
1: So that's
4: it was not.
1: Yeah.
4: It was not part of my dream.
1: Right.
4: Growing up, I really wanted to become an accountant. But
1: really?
4: So many
1: wow.
4: things happened.
1: Of course, as they do.
4: Yes. So many things happened, and life happened.
1: Yes.
4: So when life happened, you had something else. So that's what happened to me.
1: Wow, life does happen, but you didn't sit down and let it happen all over you. You obviously rose to the occasion. Fulufet Zani, so I want to ask you next then, because I think this that we're talking about can truly just open the minds and hearts of young people who are feeling stuck, who feel that voice saying, I'm not an entrepreneur, I don't have the possibility of creating something. So from not realize, you know, that wasn't your initial dream. I mean, it's amazing. You wanted to be an accountant. So you like figures and numbers to some degree, to moving to an entrepreneur. Talk to me about that decision. You know, moving from understanding you need to make that difference in your own personal life by creating your own income. What got you going? Because there's a decision that exists in your head, but to actually do the action is something totally different.
4: Believe me, Angela, there's a time where I feel like entrepreneur is very difficult.
1: Mm.
4: And I don't want to lie, it is difficult.
1: Absolutely.
4: So I kept on going. I kept on reminding myself, why did you start? And that is the best thing. And also having some people around me that encourage me that sometimes it's not going to be easy. It's small business. You just started. Sometimes the financial pressure will be on you. But do you want to give up now? No. So it is a difficult thing to start. And it's also difficult to run, especially when you don't have proper guidance. Mm. You don't have a proper... you don't have proper... managing things like programs.
1: Mm.
4: So you still need to check which program is working for you and which is the program that is the faster that can be establish the company. So there's a lot that you can still do, a lot that you can learn. So every day I give myself chance to learn. Every day I say, whenever I make mistakes, I still continue doing it. I don't give up. So whoever wants to start entrepreneur, they can start there. It's not an easy road, but it's worth it. You start small, you will get where you want to be in future.
1: Mm, that is so powerful, because I can hear that comes from your heart and from doing the work. Because sometimes, like you've said, entrepreneurship is very hard, and it's easier to just give up and quit. So when you have your days where you feel you just can't do this anymore, How do you inspire yourself back into action? And also, I'm curious, Fulufetsani, how do you get your information? Because we all have different ideas of how we can get knowledge and empower ourselves as we keep moving. So how do you find the information that you need and then put that into practice in your business?
4: Most of the time, I've got a mentor. I don't know if I'm supposed to mention her name, but I do have a mentor who has been mentoring me while I was still a real estate agent, while I was still an intern. She has been there mentoring me while I started this journey of being a real estate agent in 2017. Until today, she's still there. She's still guiding me. And then I've got my lawyer. Oh, she's amazing. She knows better. She tells me this one would work and this one you can do it. I'm also I attend so many Zoom meetings with so many people that advertise that, okay, today they're going to talk about this, tomorrow they're going to talk about this, and it's all I have to do about managing the property, rent, sell, how to sell properties, how to get clients, things like that. So most of the time I attend a Zoom meeting. Most of the time I'm getting invites on Zoom or Teams, and then the topic about it is all about how to manage your business. So it keeps me going.
1: I love that. It's all about a larger community. You've got your mentor. You too, in your own way, certainly will mentor community members that you come across in Kaatu. I have no doubt in the Northern Cape. And that keeps you on track. I think just understanding the journey and listening to how you just keep pushing forward and how you understand how you can bring your knowledge together is very inspirational. Fulufetsani, wonderful to connect with you this morning. How can people find out more about your business, about Kaatu, and also get in contact with you?
4: My business, around Kaatu, is in Sidiba Hub, but soon we're going to move from that office to another office. They can get hold of us. And also, we are situated in Olifantshoek. We do rentals and sale in Olifantshoek, Bosmansdijk, Durban, Kaatu, Kuruman, and soon we will be in Pretoria. Soon we will be in Vryburg, which is northwest. And people can find us in our website, www.fredaniproperty.co.za. They can also contact us on 071-136-3083. They can also get us on our Facebook page, Fredani Property, Instagram page, Fredani Property, and also in TikTok, Fredani Property.
1: Yeah, looking in last night at where your activity, you certainly are connected. Amazing to be digital, but also word of mouth is powerful because it is in what you do and who you are that speaks to community. Thank you for being an entrepreneur and having the courage. Fulufetsani, have a beautiful day. Keep going.
4: Thank you so much for having me this morning.
1: Such a pleasure.
4: Enjoy your day, Angela.
1: I receive that. I certainly will. Thank you, Fulufetsani Thupe, property entrepreneur, founder, all the way in the Northern Cape, right? Traditionally a mining town, one of the biggest in, I think it's iron ore, but ultimately traveling down, it's about what we do as individuals in our community. And yes, when we look at the idea of competitive business, the competition is this. How do you include people within your business? How do you create opportunities for youth? Just for all you need to know within the context of the last 2 hours, remember, ahead of 4th of November, you can check out elections.org.za. That's the Electoral Commission on the Independent Electoral Commission's online offices. Thank you to all your communication and connection this morning. Wednesday is ahead. The sun comes up in about 45 or so. Will you choose to go get your day because it's a beautiful one? Thank you to Amanda and Zalma. It is 5 a.m. Kolofelo Tefo has your news.

0: Thanks, Angela. Top stories this hour: two ANC members killed, others wounded, and Mauritius convenes emergency cabinet meeting amid unrest. Good morning. Two ANC members have been killed and three wounded in three shootings in Ekurhuleni on Gauteng's East Rand. The shootings took place last night. Gauteng Premier Banyaza Lesufi has confirmed the incidents. He says the victims were coming from a memorial service of an ANC Women's League member. The three shootings happened in Katlehong, Fort Lawrence and Tembisa. Lesufi elaborates.
1: Indeed, they were ANC members. They were coming from a memorial service of the chairperson of the ANC Women's League in that area or in that ward. And there was a memorial service, so they were coming back from that memorial service when they were attacked.
0: The Matlango Commission in Pretoria says it will obtain a statement from socialite and businessman Serge Kabonke following allegations he allegedly made in a voice recording played during the bail hearing of former Deputy National Police Commissioner Shedrack Sibiya at the Randburg Magistrates Court. The court heard allegations against the 59-year-old implicating him in unlawful activities and alleged close ties with the criminal underworld. The recording attributed to Kabonke suggests that he once helped the family of a man who sits in front of the Matlango Commission. In the recording, Kabonke alleges that the man's daughter faced charges following a collision involving a woman who was carrying a child. Commission spokesperson Jeremy Michaels.
2: Mr. Kabonke has previously been mentioned at hearings before the commission. The commission will engage with Mr. Kabonke and obtain his statement as part of its broad investigation into matters falling within its terms of reference and his mention of the commission in the recording. We will not be making any further comment on this matter at this stage.
0: And finally, Beyond Our Borders, Mauritius Prime Minister Navin Ramgoolam and his cabinet are expected to meet this afternoon to assess the situation following unrest linked to the shooting of a woman by a police officer. The government of the Indian Ocean Island nation last night imposed a curfew in several areas. In an address to the nation, Ramgoolam said the curfew would remain in effect until 6 o'clock this morning. The restrictions covered the capital, Port Louis, and other major population centers. The top story at 5, two ANC members have been killed and three wounded in three shootings in Ekurhuleni on Gauteng's East Rand. Headlines at 5:30 for SAFM News on First Take SA. I'm Kulufelo Defoe.

0: And that brings the time now to 3 minutes past 5 o'clock. It's midweek, Wednesday, the 14th of October, 2026. Jumbo Africa. And a very warm welcome to First Take SA, the very first take of news and current affairs here at home and around the world. As we update you what's happening in business, sports, traffic, and global headlines. Go! South Africa. I'm Elvis Presley. Coming up this morning.
1: The report calls for urgent necessity to build workers' unity, strengthen organizational discipline, and deepen political education, including organizational renewal.
0: COSATU began voting for its top six leadership positions at its 15th National Congress in Kempton Park yesterday. And
2: so the big misconception around administration and governance is that people think that the mayor needs to know how water systems work or be an auditor, an accountant. But no, that's not the role of a mayor. The role of a mayor is to provide the political direction and to hold people accountable.
0: This year's local government elections have attracted unlikely characters which are energizing the political landscape. Unlike traditional politicians, these individuals originate from the cultural entertainment and business sectors, amongst others. And then there's the sports news with Janet.
3: Good morning. Themba Bavuma says it wasn't just the batting at fault for their heavy defeat in the first test against Australia. Details in 20 minutes.
0: Now that's all coming up later, but in the meantime, you can engage with us on this number. 086-000-2032. That's the telephone line here in studio. You can send us a WhatsApp voice note on this number. 082-692-3909. Keep them short, sweet, to the point, less than 40 seconds, and above all, you know what to do. Keep them clean. 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And those stories that we produce for podcasting right after the show every morning. You can let me know what's on your mind. Well, our focus this morning is on day two of the Congress of the South African Trade Unions, COSATU's reconvened 15th National Congress, as voting began for its top six leadership positions. Now, this follows a chaotic start to the Congress in September, as you can recall, which collapsed due to divisions, fierce leadership factions, and eligibility disputes. I want to know from you, do you think that the center still holds as the Congress of South African Trade Unions reconvened its 15th National Congress? Let me know what's on your mind. The number to dial, 086-000-2032. The voice note, 082-692-3909.

0: Let's now take a look at your weather forecast. There's an impact-based warning for severe weather alert. It's a yellow level 2. That's a warning for severe thunderstorms accompanied by heavy downpours, damaging winds, hail and lightning. That are expected over most parts of KwaZulu-Natal except in the north. Then a yellow level 1 warning for damaging interior winds that could lead to localized problems for high-sided vehicles on prone routes. That's in the Karoo-Wegland local municipality in the Northern Cape and the Central Karoo district in the Western Cape. Then, extremely high fire danger conditions expected over the Northern Cape, the northeastern parts of the Western Cape, northwestern parts of the Eastern Cape, as well as the northern parts of Limpopo. There's a heat wave expected in the northwestern parts of KwaZulu-Natal until Thursday. Pretoria today will be partly cloudy at 18 to 30 degrees. Johannesburg the same at 15-28. Vereeniging at 16-29. It will be cloudy with isolated showers and thunder showers. Bombela will have morning fog and a chance of drizzle, otherwise partly cloudy day there. 17-29, partly cloudy for Polokwane. 16-29, Mahikeng, partly cloudy, isolated showers and thunder showers at 17-31. Vryburg, the same at 17-31. Bloemfontein, 15-30 degrees. Kimberley, at 14-31. Partly cloudy for Upington at 19-34. Cape Town, partly cloudy with a light and variable wind, moderate to fresh northerly to northwesterly from mid-morning at 12 to 20 degrees. Cloudy day with morning fog for George, otherwise a partly cloudy day with variable wind, moderate southerly in the afternoon at 14 to 26. Gqeberha, partly cloudy day, light northeasterly, fresh southwesterly later, 15-26 degrees. Kokompo City, partly cloudy, moderate northeasterly, moderate fresh southwesterly from the evening at 16 to 28. Durban, partly cloudy with isolated afternoon showers and thunder showers. Variable wind, light to moderate northeasterly from late morning at 21 to 27. Partly cloudy day for Richards Bay, afternoon showers and thunder showers. Moderate southwesterly, northeasterly from the afternoon at 21 to 33. Morning fog for Pietermaritzburg, cloudy with scattered showers in the afternoon at 17 to 30 degrees. That's your weather forecast brought to you by the South African Weather Service.
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0: News just in. Pope Leo has been diagnosed with lung cancer, but a successful surgery to remove a lower lobe of his right lung, the Vatican reported in a medical bulletin. The 71-year-old underwent a 90-minute surgery on Tuesday at Rome's Gianelli Hospital and was subsequently diagnosed with lung adenocarcinoma. Now, after the operation, the Pope awoke normally and returned after a brief period of observation to his room. The lump was first detected during what the Vatican has described a routine check. The Pope is expected to remain in hospital for about a week. Former DRC President Joseph Kabila has launched a new political-military coalition, reportedly intended to replace the AFC-M23 alliance fighting government forces in eastern Congo. The group, known as the Front pour la Refondation de la Nation, will be led by Kabila, with rebel leaders Cornel Nanga, Bertrand Bessimwa, Freddy Kaniki, and Sutani Makenga serving as the deputies. Congolese authorities have repeatedly accused Kabila of supporting the M23, which seized territory in eastern Congo during an offensive last year. Kabila has since denied any involvement. An independent political analyst, Jean-Donald Talatsi.
3: The speech that he made on Friday is very telling, because he doesn't believe that it belongs to the past. So, and I strongly believe also that the speech is related to the fact that all these court cases against him, sanctioned by the American and also by the military tribunal of Congo, he's trying to find a way to avert those, criminal charges against him by using politics, by trying to find a political solution to his problems.
0: The African Union-led mediation team in the Eastern Democratic Republic of Congo has met with senior Rwandan officials and representatives of regional institutions. The delegation comprised of a former Ethiopian president, a former Kenyan leader, Botswana's former president, will focus on the implementation of the Washington Peace Agreement and the parties' respective commitments. Kayihle Kumalo reports.
4: The panel of AU mediators say they focused on the protection of refugees and the need for sustained international support. Rwandan authorities have outlined measures to facilitate refugees and returnees' access to national services. The discussions also addressed responsible natural resource governance, mineral traceability, cross-border trade, and support sustainable peace. Now facilitators will take the engagement to DRC Kinshasa to support dialogue, build confidence, and advance the peace process.
0: And that is how we come to an end of today's edition of International Matters.
2: Elvis Presley is leading the conversation all across South Africa right now. Stay tuned to SAFM.
0: Brings the time now to 14 minutes past 5 o'clock. The South African Youth Economic Council has welcomed a labor court order halting the restart of the recruitment process for the National Skills Fund CEO. SAIEC says the dispute raises questions about leadership and stability at the fund. The council also flagged the plight of over 400 engineering students who it says have not received accommodation and meal allowances since April. Joining us now is the SAIEC president, Kanakana Mutsanani. A very good morning to you and welcome.
5: Good morning, Elvis, and thank you so much for having us as the South African Youth Economic Council, and good morning to your viewers as well.
0: Mr. Mutsanani, why did SAIEC take the NSF CEO appointment dispute to court, and why is the interim court ruling significant?
5: Well, as you would know, the National Skills Fund has not had stable leadership or rather a permanent CEO appointed since 2020. And then further than that, we understand that the Minister of Higher Education, as well as the DG, had advertised this post some time a year ago. The process was ran and was finalized. However, it would seem that the minister and his director general were not aligned on the outcome, or they were not too happy about the outcome that the process would have yielded, and they took a decision that they must restart the process. We felt that from 2020 to now, the National Skills Fund has not had a CEO. They ran a process for over a year, and now they are telling us that they are not happy with the outcome that their own process has fairly produced. We felt very strongly that we needed to intervene, because under acting leadership, the NSF has plunged into a crisis. The AG has flagged that it is incapable of actually rendering its mandate to the youth of South Africa simply because it has not had stable leadership. And what is even more concerning to us is the fact that the National Skills Fund has failed to utilize its budget, or it has underspent for the past 4 years, and it has consistently returned money to the National Treasury. Yet, year in, year out, there is a growing concern from South Africans that we don't have a lot of skilled laborers, or we don't have a lot of young people who are skilled enough to participate in what is called jobs for the future. So this judgment for us is quite crucial and critical, because it affirms our position firmly that one, executive authority, or rather ministers, have no role to play in the appointment of CEOs. That is a power that is bestowed to the Director General. But secondary to that, it affirms our view that NSF needs stable leadership if it is to survive and execute its mandate to the youth. Because seated here, Elvis, the NSF is currently starving over 400 engineering students who are in Bramfontein because it has not paid their meal allowances since April. At least 80 of them have already been. At least 80 of them have been kicked out of their student accommodation as well because they've failed to pay their accommodation allowances to accommodation providers. This, what went wrong is very simple, Elvis. The NSF has failed to pay these students on time because at an internal level, they lack the capacity to discharge even the most basic of their own responsibilities.
0: So what that is this is concerning to so us. What does the situation tell us then about leadership and accountability at the National Skills Fund?
5: Well, it paints a glaring and an unfortunate picture that the acting CEO that has been there for about 2 years now is failing to turn the entity around and she's failing to fix it because day in, day out, they are in the media for wrong things. You would know the Fly Fufa aviation scandal where they paid over 140 million to a service provider that had not rendered services. That is quite concerning, and we must all be alarmed that when youth unemployment is extremely high, when young people can't access higher education and training opportunities, an entity that is supposed to be filling in that gap is plunged in the media for corruption, is plunged in a crisis because the leadership that is there has no clue of what needs to be done in order to turn it around. So we believe as the South African Economic Council, the Youth Economic Council, that by the way, a permanent appointment of a CEO there at the National Skills Fund will give us someone who will be able to hold accountable and will also give us someone who will understand that they need to turn around the entity because they are going to be held to account as opposed to someone who is acting every 6 months.
0: That was the South African Youth Economic Council President Kanakana Mudzinani. Thank you so much for your time. And remember that you can engage with us on the Facebook page as well as Twitter handle. I want to know from you, talking about workers, does the center still hold as the Congress of South African Trade Unions, COSATU, reconvened its 15th National Congress? It is day two today. Let me know what's on your mind. You can let me know on the WhatsApp line, 082-692-3909. You can also do so on the telephone line, 086-000-2032. There's always the Facebook page, First Take SA on SAFM, and you can also find us on hashtag First Take SA, hashtag SABC News underscore radio. Let me know what's on your mind.
2: 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Under the code, we are committed to giving news that is accurate, comment that is fair, and programming that is not harmful, does not amount to hate speech, or contain violence or explicit sex. If you think we are not living up to that code, then you can inform the Broadcasting Complaints Commission of South Africa. Direct any complaints in writing to the Broadcasting Complaints Commission of South Africa. PO Box 142365. Craig Hall 2024. 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For more information, please visit www.bccsa.co.za. 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
0: Staying with federations, meanwhile, the Deputy President, Paul Mashatile, will deliver the keynote address at FEDUSA's 8th National Congress today. He will be standing in for the President, Cyril Ramaphosa. The Congress is underway at the Radisson Hotel and Convention Center at O.R. Tambo in Johannesburg and runs until Friday. The Federation says the gathering comes as workers face rising living costs and pressure on household incomes. Joining now is FEDUSA's General Secretary, Rivta Ajam. A very good morning to you, ma'am, and welcome.
6: Very good morning to you too and the listeners.
0: The Deputy President, Paul Mashatile, will grace the stage and deliver the keynote address today, standing in for the President, Cyril Ramaphosa. What are you expecting from his address at the 8th National Congress for FEDUSA?
6: Well, there are some explicit things that we are looking for, and amongst that, it is that it should go beyond commitments that the Deputy President speaks about, but what we are looking for is implementation, to speak as strongly as possible in terms of how government looks to measure up in terms of advancing matters that have been aspirationalized on many fronts here. South African workers need confidence that government is serious about tackling an array of issues such as unemployment, the rising cost of living, energy affordability, infrastructure delivery, economic growth, and tackling the scourge of GBV violence, amongst many other matters here, particularly so because one of our members were in actual fact victims of the recent hijackings and the spate of murders that happened in Kempton Park. And we certainly hope that the DP will outline some practical actions that will create jobs, strengthen social dialogue, and also sow economic growth that translates into tangible benefits and more so employment creation for our country.
0: FEDUSA says that this Congress comes as workers face rising living costs, as you just outlined. But what are the key issues that's dominating your discussions at the Radisson this week?
6: So, Elvis, the theme for Congress this time round is reclaiming and organizing the future, workers' dignity, power and justice through conscious unionism in an age of crisis, with a sub-theme being especially growing pressure on working households. We have seen that the interest rate has increased. We have seen the most alarming increase in the price of fuel, the highest level ever that has been recorded. So with that growing pressure, our delegates are going to be discussing matters on the affordability crisis, on wage sustainability, unemployment, the process now that has been enlined and extended in terms of the public consultation on the Eskom tariffs, and more especially so looking at that in terms of the public transport costs, the skills development, work transformation, and a number of other issues that affects the matters under that particular theme. So one of our central commissions will equally focus on migration, where there will be a dedicated panel comprising of some of our ministers, amongst them employment and labour, justice, as well as border management and home affairs. And with that, organised business has likewise been invited to these conversations. So we are focusing on strengthening worker representation, including gender equality, and ensuring that growth is inclusive, but ultimately that growth translates into decent jobs rather than deepening inequality.
0: Well, we want to wish you all the best of luck, and you'll give us an update in terms of what came out of the leadership battle that's lying ahead. But that was FEDUSA's General Secretary, Rivda Ajama. Thank you so much for your time.
2: This is SAFM Sport with Janet Witten.
0: Don Matera said, the old poet, that the protea is not a rose, Janet, or a flower. Now, this was an all-round rusty and disappointing performance from the proteas.
7: That's right. Even Australia captain Pat Cummins admitted that it was obvious that the proteas haven't played enough test cricket. But neither Themba Bavuma nor Shukri Conrad were using that as an excuse for their heavy 214-run loss to Australia in the first test. Set a record 420-run target, South Africa were bowled out for just 206 in their second innings midway through the second session. Aidan Markram prolonged the resistance with 75 off 237 balls, but South Africa were blown away by the second new ball with Josh Hazlewood doing the damage to finish with a career-best 6 for 49. Bavuma says it wasn't just the batting at fault.
8: You got to praise the Australians, the way they hung in when we had them 120 for 6. I think any other day, you know, as a bowling attack, you're betting yourself to restrict them to less than 250, and for them to go and get that, I think mentally that took a little bit out of us. But I think with that being saying, seeing that the conditions were good to bat and us not being able to, I guess, make the most of it, I think that's also something that we lacked on.
7: Banyana Banyana are through to the next round of the Olympic qualifiers after beating Madagascar 3-0 in the second leg in Bloemfontein. Madagascar held their own in the first half before Gabriela Mudele-Sangado found the net just after the break. First leg hat-trick hero Ranelle Donnelly then replaced her and proceeded to score two more, making it 3-0 on the night, 7-1 on aggregate. Desiree Ellis was very happy, particularly with the second half performance.
9: Going back into the dressing room, we reiterated, you know, that, you know, when the wide spaces are open, you know, we can go down the flanks. But also, we needed to get our 2-8s on the ball. And the minute Knox got on the ball, we created those openings. Of course, Ronaldo, after scoring 3 goals, she was hungry again coming on. And it shows the confidence it gives you, you know, once you start scoring goals. And I think we played really, really well in the second half and controlled everything.
7: In Betway Premiership action, Sundowns stay top after their 4-1 win over Richards Bay with goals from Tashrik Matthews, Ikram Reyners with 2 and Fawaz Basadin. Orlando Pirates were efficient in beating TS Galaxy 3-0 with their goals coming from Bojumelo Radiopane, Tsepang Moremi and Simpiwe Masilela. Kaizer Chiefs fought back to hold Stellenbosch to a 1-1 draw, Mduduzi Shabalala cancelling out the first goal from Senokolo Gwaiba. AmaZulu claimed a 2-1 win over Durban City in that KZN derby. In the UEFA Champions League, Atletico Madrid beat Manchester United 2-0 with the first ball coming inside a minute. Bayern Munich were held 3-3 in Norway by underdogs Viking Stavanger, who led 2-0 at half-time. Arsenal eased to a 3-0 victory over Lille with goals scored in 8 second-half minutes. Barcelona came from behind to beat Galatasaray 4-1 and Inter Milan lost a 7-goal thriller at home to Club Brugge 4-3, the final score. Formula One will be coming to Africa early in the next decade. The rumour has been confirmed that Rwanda have signed a 10-year deal and will build a new circuit near the new airport outside Kigali. The announcement was made at a press conference with President Paul Kagame, FIA head Mohamed Ben Suleiman and F1 chief Stefano Domenicali, the CEO of the Rwanda Development Board, Jean Guy Africa, says the track will have space for 100,000 spectators.
10: We want to make it the moment when the sport came back to Africa and then never left. So that's why we felt that calling it Kigali Grand Prix, Rwanda Grand Prix would have felt slightly exclusive. You know, it's much easier if you call it an African Grand Prix to approach partners in this wider effort. We foresee a future where we look at this moment, we look back at this moment, and we see a critical juncture from where multiple races eventually end up happening in Africa.
7: And finally, in some quick rugby news, Jake White has been appointed the head coach of Fiji ahead of next year's Rugby World Cup. His first assignment will be a test against Japan next week. And that is it from me from Sport 4 this morning. As always, please do stay safe.
0: Thank you, Janet. That brings the time now to 5:30. It's time for your news headlines with Colofelo.
11: Thanks, Elvis. Good morning. In the headlines this hour, 2 ANC members have been killed and 3 wounded in 3 separate shootings in Ekurhuleni on Gauteng's East Rand. The Matlanga Commission in Pretoria says it will obtain a statement from shootings in Ekurhuleni on Gauteng's East Rand. The Matlanga Commission in Pretoria says it will obtain a statement from socialite and businessman Serge Kabongwe.

0: the rush hour traffic.
1: Very good morning. Just if you're driving Eastern Cape around the Kala area, reports of protesting this morning. We've seen visuals, videos and pictures as well of burning tyres just outside Kala. So any plans to get through that area today probably, I think, would be best postponed until a little bit later, until the authorities have had a chance to deal with the protesters and get that fire dealt with and the blockage removed from the roadway. Rest of the Eastern Cape looks okay, but we will keep an eye on any potential disruption, particularly along the N2 corridor. Pretoria at the N1 South, pretty slow and solid into some overrunning overnight roadworks between Storumful Road and the N4 Emmerlefelly Highway split. So if you're coming through from Montana, quite a backlog as you squeeze into what appears just to be a single lane open through there. N3 between Joburg and Durban looks clear. No reported delays, no major truck incidents or crashes on that scene this morning, which is always good news. And then a little bit further down, Pietermaritzburg to Ashburton, nothing's broken down, so that route is looking good. And if you're driving Cape Town this morning, it's all clear, nice and open. The N1 inbound from Bellville, the N2 from Khayelitsha is open and flowing, passing the airport and then all the way through to city centre looking fine. Anything else that you'd like to report of any sort of traffic related nature? 084 30 30 345 is our traffic desk number. With your traffic update for SABC News, I'm Rob Byrne.
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3: The RAD is trading at 16 rand 45 to the dollar, 21 rand 80 to the pound sterling, and 18 rand 44 to the euro. The euro is trading at $1.12, and the dollar is at 158 yen 30 in Japan. In Brazil, $1 is trading at 5 real 02. In Russia, at 83 rubles 65. In India, at 95 rupees 28. And in China, that very same dollar will change hands at 6 yuan 69. Gold is trading at $4,163 as we look at commodities. Platinum at $1,663 per ounce, while the price of Brent crude oil is at $106.80 a barrel. It's climbing again, good people. And that's where we end it.
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3: Well, the big question this morning, does the centre still hold as the Congress of South African Trade Unions, COSATU, reconvened its 15th National Congress? Now, this follows the chaotic start to the Congress in September, as you can recall, which collapsed due to divisions, fierce leadership factions and eligibility disputes. So let me take a quick look at what you are telling me on the Facebook page. This one coming in from Collinson Telele says, COSATU is no longer relevant in South African politics, given the trajectory labor relations involving workers have taken. The evolution of federations such as SAFTU has completely overshadowed and obliterated its impact, and it is time that they accept that their time is up, says Collinson Telele. Tadani Sabara says, morning, Elvis. I think that COSATU is no longer the same these days, and its relevance is questionable as times have changed, and its alliance with the ruling party as well as COSATU is currently in tatters. So it's obvious to everyone that the centre is no longer holding at the once the biggest worker federation in the country. Dennis Malele says the following. If it can just stay stick for a while. Upsheni Maeli, Gwedi Mantashe's walkout from COSATU's gathering highlights the deep fractures within the tripartite alliance and signaling an environment where partners are increasingly contesting each other rather than acting as a unified front, as well as hostility rather than the camaraderie cooperation. I agree with Mantashe. How can the organizers change the traditional setup of alliance terms of party representation, belittling the ANC? The ANC can do better without the alliance. COSATU is a small boy and is long time dead. It is no longer representing the public sector unions. You can ask Swelensi Mavavi. So says Dennis Malele. This one coming in from Majini Majali says, first take SA, DA, Elvis, COSATU is really faced with the challenges like the ANC and the SACP squabbles. Leadership battles, workers' disillusionment towards the federation, and they need to come up with

0: policies which can talk to the workers, say Majini Majali. And then you can call us in studio, like Mapoka in KZN has done. A very good morning to you, Mapoka.
1: Good morning, Elvis. How are you?
0: How are you doing, sir?
1: I'm very well, thank you. Thank you for asking.
0: What can I help you with?
1: Hey, actually, I'm touched by this topic that you talked about this morning. We've got a problem as a country. I never knew that I would live to see how our African leaders hate us this much. The problem is that we thought the color of our skin means people that are sharing the color of the skin with us are our favorites.
0: Our topic this morning is on COSATU, the Congress of South African Trade Unions. Which topic are you referring to?
1: COSATU have sold the workers. COSATU has concentrated on the politics of the country instead of looking after the workers. They hate workers with passion. You can see how the workers are being exploited every day in the workplace. But COSATU is busy with the politics of the country as to who's going to be a councillor where, who's going to be the deputy president where. That is the problem of the country, that leaders, people that are meant to lead us, are our worst enemies. I don't know when are we going to realize this and decide to take this thing into our own hands.
0: Yes.
1: And become one and lead ourselves.
0: All right. I thank you so much, Mapoka in KZN. And then you're sending me voice notes.
2: 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My worry is I'm watching we are towards these elections, and parties are up in throat, blaming each other, and we forget that we are here where we are today because of the ANC. It took over a working system, government, and then what did it do? It opened up the border. People flock from outside, and it never built any infrastructure. They connect, illegal connect electricity, they water, and then everything start collapsing. And then we are in. I thank you.
3: 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Sabungabi. Looks like when you join the politics, is the pre-committing suicide. Yo. Three people, one day.
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0: Brings the time now to 5:40. The Congress of South African Trade Unions, COSATU, began voting for its top six leadership positions at its 15th National Congress in Kempton Park. Now, this follows a chaotic start to the Congress in September, which collapsed due to a fierce leadership faction and eligibility disputes. The voting process was managed by an independent electoral institute, ISA, or the Electoral Institute for Sustainable Democracy. The outcome of the vote on who will be the national office bearers of COSATU will be announced on the final day of the Congress. That's today. Notando Mugudulela reports.
7: The Congress of South African Trade Unions began voting for the top six leadership positions on Tuesday at its 15th National Congress in Kempton Park, east of Johannesburg. Out of 12 potential candidates initially selected, only 10 remain on the ballot. One candidate declined the nomination, while another was disqualified after being submitted past the deadline. COSATU President Zingi Swalosi.
8: Samo Sekhon spoke through that the voting must take place immediately after lunch. Is there any union that has a different view? There is no opposing view. ASA now will go and prepare ballots. They must go for printing. As soon as ASA is ready, they will come back to plenary to start that process.
7: COSATU admits that declining worker activism is putting severe financial pressure on the Federation, outlining COSATU's organizational report at the 15th Reconvened Congress currently underway in Kempton Park. General Secretary Soli Petro highlighted key performance areas and the ongoing work of elected office barriers. Petro warned that urgent intervention is needed to protect the sustainability of trade unions.
9: This has placed enormous strain on organizational sustainability and the ability of unions to respond effectively to attack on workers and collective bargaining. The report calls for urgent necessity to build workers' unity, strengthen organizational discipline, and deepen political education, including organizational renewal, as articulated both in the 14th National Congress and our 8th Central Committee.
7: The Congress continues where the new leadership will be announced. Nothando Makutulela in Johannesburg.
0: Bring the time now to 5:42. Lobby group AfriForum says Johannesburg's water crisis shows the municipal service delivery model is failing the residents. The organization says the city's consideration of private sector involvement is an admission that the current system is not working. It says residents should not be held hostage by municipal monopolies when sustainable alternatives exist. AfriForum is calling for private and community-driven institutions to be allowed to help deliver essential services. For more on this, we're joined on the line by Lambert de Klerk, the Manager of Environmental Affairs at AfriForum. A very good morning to you and welcome, sir.
10: Good morning, Elvis, and welcome to the listeners.
0: Now, we understand that the Joburg Metro is considering private involvement to help deal with the city's water crisis, but what specific regulatory or legal hurdles must be cleared to turn this into a reality, Mr. de Klerk?
10: Well, Elvis, firstly, the biggest obstacle is not necessarily the law, but the willingness to implement alternatives. The Municipal Systems Act already provides for private community-based organizations to deliver municipal service or assist municipalities in delivering these service. There are procurement consultations and regulatory requirements, but these should be used to enable solutions, not unnecessarily delay them. And within the systems, the Municipal Systems Act, Section 76 and 78, specifically gives that opportunity for these kind of services, and it's also not the first time that this has happened. There are specific private entities or private companies that are currently delivering, for instance, water services within Nelspruit for as a matter of fact, as well as in the Balito KZN area.
0: Mm. But if private and community-driven institutions take over water delivery, how will you ensure that low-income as well as vulnerable residents are not priced out of basic water access?
10: That's a very good question. So, first of all, we must remember that the municipal monopoly is not a guarantee that reliable water for poor communities either. Affordability must be built into an alternative model through targeted subsidies appropriated by tariffed structures and protecting vulnerable households. For instance, so within South African legislation, within the MFMA, you've got a specific legislation called called an indigent. So the indigent roll means that low-income housing register on an indigent roll, and that roll gets through Ecuador's share. They are financed through Treasury, and that, for instance, electricity and water for low-income households come at a free basic service. So that still falls within the legislation as it is.
0: See. Has the City of Johannesburg formally engaged AfriForum or other private stakeholders on this private sector consideration as yet?
10: No, not as yet, but we will be willing to assist in any way if they reach out to us, as we've got a broad spectrum of private operators and private specialists that can assist Johannesburg with this water crisis.
0: What is the realistic timeline for implementing these alternative models before the system faces total collapse? Because we've seen communities in Johannesburg stays without days or sometimes weeks without water.
10: Yes, and that's very true, Elvis, especially you can look at 2025, December, where multiple communities within Johannesburg were without water for weeks on end, and it went throughout into 2026. Maybe to say that Johannesburg's water problem requires urgent action, but it must be distinguished between immediate intervention and long-term structural reform. For instance, private operators can potentially assist with specific interventions much sooner than a complete restructuring of the system, for instance. So meaning if they get private contractors into a system in focusing on water leaks, as the city of Johannesburg is leaking through a bucket that has many holes in it currently. As we know that Johannesburg's water loss currently, I think, is like roughly around 45%, if I'm not mistaken.
0: And that is the problem exactly. But that's where we got to leave it. I thank you so much, Lambert de Klerk, Manager of Environmental Affairs at AfriForum.
6: 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Elvis Presley is leading the conversation all across South Africa right now. Now. Stay tuned to SAFM.
0: The Madlanga Commission says it will obtain a statement from Serge Kabonge. Now, this follows voice recordings attributed to him that were played in the Randburg Magistrates Court during the bail hearing of Shadrach Sibiya. The commission says Kabonge has been mentioned in its hearings before, and his claims will now form part of its broader investigation. It says it will not comment further for now. For more on this, we joined on the line by legal analyst Mpumelelo Zikalala. Very good morning to you and welcome.
11: Good morning to you, and also good morning to your listener.
0: Mr. Zikalala, what is the legal weight of voice recordings that are played during a bail hearing, and can the court rely on them when deciding bail for someone like Shadrach Sibiya?
11: Well, it depends if they've been proved, if they're authentic or not. Remember, recording is just a recording. We need someone who's going to say I was at the receiving end or I made the recording, with the other person being well aware that the recording is going to be there. Also, if the person that made the recording is able to get into the box for cross-examination, then it's much more prudent for that recording to be placed or looked into it. But we must also remember that the balance of proof which is used during bail hearings, that type of balance of probabilities, and not the beyond reasonable doubt one. So the court may take it into consideration, but it's not the only evidence that's going to be there. It would have to fit in with other pieces of evidence and then maybe be able to assist. But the most important question is it going to assist you in proving your Section 60 Criminal Procedure Act requirements? If the answer is no, then it may be played there for the ease of for maybe the later stage, but it's not going to assist any of the individuals, either the state or the defense.
0: So how does the court then authenticate a recording attributed to someone who was not in court, like Serge Kabonge?
11: You then need to call the person that introduced the recording. You need to call that person who took the recording so that they can be able to authenticate it and make sure that the court is able to say, I took the recording, I stored this in this manner. There was no other person that was able to come and distort it. These are the true reflections of what was there. From the side of the state, you go a step further, go and request cell phone records. They will be able to prove the line of communication on the day and time of the recording. And then it can be considered. So for me, I'll just regard it as just another piece of information that is there that I can take or not take, but probably so that my judgment is not tainted, just ignore it and look at what Section 60 and the facts have been presented to me.
0: Now, the Madlanga Commission says it will obtain a statement from Kabonge. What does that process involve legally, and can the Commission summon and compel him to appear?
11: Yes, I think the process which they're going to follow, they're going to write him a letter and say, we've heard a recording which is like this, we're currently doing an investigation. Please provide us with the information that you know that is dated within the recording. Remember, outside of the commission, while submitting information between the two parties, and there are no strict rules that are applicable. But then the commission would say, when you are submitting your statement to us, it must be under oath. And that's where we start to kick things off. Because once he's then invited to the commission, the recording is played and is asked to confirm it. The authentication of the recording has been done. It's just the other receiving party in which they would need to authenticate again. And then you're able to call them to say, please come and give evidence. Well, it's not your choice. It's our choice as the commission. All that we need you to do is to attend. And then all the information that is contained in the recording can now be ventilated and questions can be asked about it.
0: The controversial Serge Kabonge has been mentioned in the commission before. Does this new development strengthen the commission's ability to link his claims to political interference?
11: It definitely, maybe not political interference as such, but through the work of the commission, because remember the commission is a fact-finding mission, so they don't know anything. They just work on the evidence that has been provided to them. So if you have a person whose name is going to appear twice, and when it appears twice, it goes straight into the terms of references, it does give credence to the notion that says, let's call this person so that we're able to deal with all these issues. I think they're a person of interest to me. Then the second time in which they are mentioned, I think the commission will be well within their rights to say, let's call you in, let's see the type of information that you have, then you can be, maybe you can be able to assist us in our quest.
0: Lastly, Mr. Zikalala, are there any risk for the state if unverified recordings enter the public domain before being tested under cross-examination, though?
11: Definitely. In fact, from both parties within the court, I think they should have known better that if you are going to listen to recordings, unless it has been agreed to by both parties, you run the risk of you giving information that has not been authenticated, giving information which is going to blur the lines, especially because they're not dealing with the merits of the child. Yes, you can look at the strength of the child's perception 60, but it's not something that you focus on. So. It was a strategy which I think may have backfired a bit, but it's up to them to then decide, or the presiding officers to decide what to do with it.
0: I thank you so much for your time and your analysis. That was legal analyst Mpumulelo Zikalala. Now, the magistrate, Zlezipi Makasibe, has told the Randburg Magistrate Court that she would need statements from two witnesses, the 18 and the 16-year-old girls, before she can make a determination on the bail application of the former Deputy Police Commissioner, Shadrack Sabea. The court postponed his bail application to today after requesting the investigating officer to provide statements from the two witnesses. Rafilwe Mekwa filed this report.
12: Sabea was arrested last month at a strip club in Sandton and faces multiple charges, including the alleged sexual grooming of a 16-year-old girl, rape, human trafficking, and the contravention of the Firearms Control Act. His bail application has been continuing for 3 weeks. Magistrate Mkasibe requested the witness statements based on risk of interference, fear of intimidation, and safety concerns.
13: Those are the issues that I need to make a determination on. So previously I asked for those statements to be filed. They were not filed because obviously I was not clear enough. Now I'm making it clear because those are the factors that I need to consider. And I wanted to get that into writing.
14: We postpone your matter for further hearing. You are in custody.
12: The court also heard serious allegations against Sibiya, implicating him in unlawful activities and alleged close ties with the criminal underworld. The allegations were made during a 25-minute audio clip played during his bail application. The audio clip is a conversation between the complainant, Mr. M, who's also the father of the 16-year-old girl, and businessman Serge Kabonge.
15: to the guy who is a forensic for Makana commissioner. Who say, with this group, let me profile the number. I profile the number. I find out that it's true. When I ask the mother, I call the mother, say, no, it's true, it's not a coup. Ask the guy what you want. Now the guy said, oh, we want you concerning your child, your son, who was kidnapped. Why are Mohammed, I forgot Mohammed's name. And then when they say now like this, and then I put it together now, I say, oh, Cabello took 2.5 million for Mohammed. Mohammed kidnapped Cabello. Cabello called me, say, Serge, if you come save me here, I'll give you 100,000. Now me, I call my own ops guys. I say, hey, there's a guy who's been kidnapped there. I know the place. Now me, I use those guys to go there. They find Cabello. Me, I took my 100K for myself.
1: Yeah.
15: You understand?
12: Sibiya remains in custody. The case continues. I'm Refule Mekwa in Randburg, north of Johannesburg.
0: This year's local government elections have attracted unlikely characters, which are energizing the political landscape. Unlike traditional politicians, these individuals originate from the cultural entertainment and the business sectors, amongst others. Over 540 political parties will be contesting the local government elections, which are less than 40 days away. Our SABC senior politics reporter Busi Bopela tracked down three of these individuals.
7: Songwriter, poet, and podcaster Ziggy Mazwai is exchanging her musical notes in pursuit of the Johannesburg mayoral chain. As a representative of the Land Party, the mayor, Amatuke, as she calls herself, has vowed to turn around the fortunes of the city of Johannesburg. Up against experienced politicians, Mazwai is of the view that she will bring a fresh perspective on how the city is governed.
16: So the big misconception around administration and governance is that people think that the mayor needs to know how water systems work or be an auditor, an accountant. But no, that's not the role of a mayor. The role of the mayor is to provide the political direction and to hold people accountable. So that is something you guys know you can trust me with. You know my politics. You know I'm going to make us focus on the people on the ground. You know Nzobakhomba when they're not doing their jobs. So you can trust me. I think that that's the least of the people's problems. And I think that the fact that you've had politicians govern you for so long who have had made no difference. When you look at how I reacted, my response to the lockdown, I was able to use my Twitter account to feed and electrify houses across the SADC region without the resources of government. And actually, government started copying my models of how to react to the COVID crisis. So I think that under pressure, I work very well. And I think that the fact that I'm relatable and accessible to the people is exactly the kind of mayor that you need.
7: Then enter entrepreneur, philanthropist and South African Infrastructure Fund CEO, Rally Mampuele, into the political frame. His offering, expertise in housing and infrastructure development to improve the quality of people's homes and communities. He says technology can play a big role in giving decent housing to the city's residents. He articulates the vision of the MOVE Party, which he founded using the doctrine of the 40-40-40 principle.
17: Our people are spending 40% of their time traveling to work, waking up at 4 a.m., coming back home at 8 o'clock. That, again, is increasing the broken society that we spoke about earlier on. But also our people are spending 40% of their income on transportation. We need to show government and work with the expertise of government sector.

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1: Xka FM 107 o eta go ne ge tsa metsa ska se se tsa mo go khomate ya oro gwata a wo hatu e andri ke e go im a o tsa ma khatla ma tama no datum kwa nam ka ga a ka di kama 14 ka di e ma October 10 ka 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

0: 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Tell me I took a ma, eh? Quite away, at a meek of eh. 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He cannot go up on a way. Mamma, who you, man, a tag of a wahan and mamma, Hamby, drum to him, that old mamma's a dear. Take who I come, my titty quickly. Then I take quick or take on a jack of vain, come, come, take my tete, him, drum could take. Come up a day, take on a queen, my teta cootie, cootie, my tacum, damaja, manager, come, my tacus, damaja, Jane, just as I have a collar by a cow. 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Hanan oh, I know him a taking a cocotea, he did tea, and I will mum, demoe the matea come. Think I'm got and dunk it at that dena the queen at the day. I want to hurry up.
1: They went there, I'm a cut them in the cooker. Baby, I take you. No, get out of the Kotamaha. Can you come to the cat? Get out of the cat. Who can I cat? Now, when I keep your mother, I take care of what I want. Keep all that you could come out there. Keep going out there. And I get you. I will not. I tell you that you can't. It's all that kind of. She wants to talk. What kind of. No, no, no, no, no, no, no, no, no, no, no, no, no, no, no, no, no, no, no, no, no, no, no, no, no, no, no, no, no, no, no, no, no, no, no, no, no, no, no, no, no, no, no, no, no, no, no, no, no, no, no, no, no, no, no, no, no, no, no, no, no, no, no, no, no, no, no, no, no, no, no, no, no, no, no, no, no, no, no, no, no, no, no, no, no, no, no, no, no, no, no, no, no, no, no, no, no, no, no, no, 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
2: Do it, do it, do it, do it, do it, do it, do it, do it, do it, do it, do it, do it, do it, do it, do it, do it, do it, do it, do it, do it, do it, do it, do it, do it, do it, do it, do it, do it, do it, do it, do it, do it, do it, do it, do it, do it, do it, do it, do it, do it, do it, do it, do it, do it, do it, do it, do it, do it, do it, do it, do it, do it, do it, do it, do it, do it, do it, do it, do it, do it, do it, do it, do it, do it, do it, do it, do it, do it, do it, do it, do it, do it, do it, do it, do it, do it, do it, do it, do it, do it, do it, do it, do it, do it, do it, do it, do it, do it, do it, do it, do it, do it, do it, do it, do it, do it, do it, do it, do it, do it, do it, do it, do it, do it, do it, do it, do it, do it, do it, do it, do it, do it, do it, do it, do it, do it, do it, do it, do it, do it, do it, do it, do it, do it, do it, do it

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1: Ponyako, come and play a cock.
0: Hatako's in Doma here. 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
3: 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But come with his gown, jay, I go, huh? 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I know, like I think, yeah, I chew to me. I quite so taken. 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
3: When I came out to see, I saw quite a commotion. I saw a bit of people at the entrance to the door. When I came in, I saw the little girl, unfortunately, you know, dressing the wounds, keeping pressure on. Yeah, they were dressing her. If I'm not mistaken, there was a stab wound just under the armpit. It was quite deep, so the pressure was applied there. Very unfortunate scene. You know, once the private security guys had detained the suspect, which was phenomenal work, the private medical guys addressing the little girl was amazing. I just thank Jesus that she's all right, and the suspect was detained at the back. Thank goodness for that, and yeah, it was quite a traumatic scene.
2: Die woordvoerder van IPSS Medical Rescue, Samantha Meyrick, sê hulle het verskeie foonoproepe gekry.
4: In the beginning, details were vague. They was talking about a gun and someone being held at knife point. Eventually it came through that someone had been stabbed and our paramedics rushed to scene. We found a 6-year-old little girl who had been stabbed 3 times. She was in a critical condition and was stabilized on scene by our paramedics. Yeah, and then she was rushed through to a specialist facility in Durban for the care she requires, where she remains in a critical condition but is said to be stable at this time.
2: Die KwaZulu-Natalse polisiewoordvoerder, Tenjiwe Ngobo, sê die 16-jarige het homself na bewering saam met leerlinge en 'n onderwyser in 'n klaskamer toegesluit voordat hy die meisie gesteek het.
5: 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A preliminary investigation revealed that the suspect was previously arrested for intimidation in April 2026. He remains in police custody.
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7: The court granted each accused a 20,000 rand bail with conditions which include that there must not be in contact with the witnesses directly or indirectly. They must report to their nearest police station between 6 a.m. and 6 p.m. every Monday and Friday. They mustn't change an address. If they need to change an address, they must inform the clerk of the court within 24 hours and that they must hand over their passports. As the state, we accept the decision of the court. We oppose the bail application because we believe it was not in the interest of justice for them to be granted bail, but the court saw otherwise differently.
6: Die vliegieblaser het in 'n beëdigde verklaring gesê dat Matika R10,000 vir sy verkiesingsveldtog aangevra het. 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
8: Which is what we actually welcome at the moment, because remember we've got an appointment with the voters out there. So he's got a big responsibility to go out and campaign for the Communist Party in the communities around Meisner, which is something that we are quite pleased about, and this is something that we are welcome.
6: Die saak is tot die 2 Desember uitgestel vir verdere ondersoek. 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
11: I think what we've seen today is really impressive. You know, this line is 861 kilometers long and we have got 10 days in which to bring everybody on site and fix the things that are damaged and broken. The intention here is to replace 45,000 sleepers and obviously to sort out ballast, replace cracked rails and so on. And I think we've seen this massive operation in process, very, very impressive.
10: Die Oktoberonderbrekings bou voort op 'n soortgelyke instandhoudingsingryping wat in Mei vanjaar plaasgevind het, waar tydens kritieke infrastruktuur herstel en die risiko van onbeplande onderbrekings verminder is. 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
12: 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The problem is that you know that over a number of years, this line and other lines have been deteriorating. So this is our annual iron ore shut. What that means is that we have, through our independent technical assessments, we have certain very specific activities that now need to take place.
10: Die Ystererdspoorlyn vier 50 jaar van bedryf en verbind die Noord-Kaap se ystererdsneersla met uitvoermarkte deur Saldanha Bay. 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
14: 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And we are dealing with the pipes, broken areas, and the areas that need attention so that our people can get clean running water.
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15: I don't know for what ever reason, but the water was not clean. It was contaminated. The kids had to have running tummy for the whole week.
16: The water, when it comes out, it's dirty. You can't even drink it. You can't even bathe with it. That's one thing. It's sort of greenish nyana.
13: Hierdie verslag deur Sipiwe Mkhize in Pretoria en ek is Annemarie Jansen van Vuren vir SAK News.
17: Pues sí, bien, que podcast true, me ngato ONC, yeah, o he asanga, ene ba ke ka khisim. Xka FM ke vige ya chon asa morsani ke yi, eti ke boriku, tati ke nave ke ya chon atani asa, ka wisi si ke mori ke ka yang Kalukule ko ang hi agia asa thun ke SBC num ke podcast sbcnews.com a kon ya ki kanatam
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0: My plan is simple. Put people back at the center of local government. That means ensuring reliable water and sanitation, roads, refuse removal, electricity infrastructure and safe public spaces, while tackling housing, land, unemployment and spatial inequality. We cannot talk about Cape Town without talking about the Cape Flats and the communities that have historically been pushed to the margins of the city. People in areas such as Mitchells Plain, Khayelitsha, Bonthevel, Manenberg and surrounding communities often face the combined challenges of distance from economic opportunities, inadequate housing, unemployment, transport costs and safety. Cape Town's own planning documents acknowledging the continuing impact of apartheid spatial planning. We need a proper audit of city-owned land and use suitable land for affordable and social housing, clinics, shelters for vulnerable women, children and elders, and sports and recreation. We cannot continue to sell off city land without taking into consideration the needs and the urgent needs of our communities.
1: Advokaat Sali sê ook dat jeugwerkloosheid 'n groot probleem is en aangespreek moet word in Kaapstad.
0: Youth employment must be a priority with practical training and apprenticeships, creating real pathways from training into employment, not temporary employment, but permanent employment. I bring more than 30 years of experience in law, governance and public service. I understand government, but I also understand communities, having worked with the most vulnerable groups in our communities for decades. I'm not promising to be a mayor who dictates from a boardroom. I want a government that listens, delivers, and is actually accountable. The mayoral chain is not a symbol of privilege. It is a symbol of responsibility and service, and it is not a symbol of ego.
1: Sali sê ook daar is verskeie uitdagings in Kaapstad wat sy as burgemeester sal aanspreek.
0: We need a ward-based rapid response team, preventative maintenance and proper tracking of service complaints with measurable deadlines. We also need to confront gentrification and displacement as property values, rents and municipal costs rise. Long-standing working-class communities are under increased pressure. Cape Town's own human settlements planning acknowledges that gentrification in some areas has contributed to displacement. Development must not mean that the people who built these communities can no longer afford to live there. We look at Boekop, Salt River. We look at the continued inequality and injustice in District 6. We need transparent tariffs, meaningful indigenous support and responsible use of public land for affordable housing.
1: En dit was dan advokaat Shamima Sali, sy is die burgemeesterskandidaat vir Kaapstad vir die politieke partij Al Jamaa en ek is Jody Hendricks vir SAK News.
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2: So the decision that the EFF and ALPA are seeking to review is a final decision. It's a decision to rescind the recommendation. That is not subject to any further process insofar as Advocate Martin Sella is concerned. There will be a further decision to appoint an evidence leader at some point. But this part of the process, Advocate Martin Sella's candidacy, is over. It's finishing up. And so at that, we are at the end of that process. So we say we are here to correct the point at the end of the process to review that decision.
1: Bishop sê dat indien die afsettingskomitee sy besluit wil herroep, dit op 'n rasionele wyse moet geskied.
2: But the question is, there must be something new to justify the change of position. You cannot just change it arbitrarily or capriciously from one day to the next. And importantly, ALPA does not seek to dictate the outcome of the process of selecting the evidence leader. We do not ask for substitution. The relief we ask will not mean that Advocate Madan Sela will be appointed. We don't ask for that relief. What we ask for is setting aside this decision. The effect would be to remit the question to the committee. It will have to reconsider and take a lawful, rational decision about whether to finish the appointment of Advocate Madan Sela or not.
1: Advokaat Mfesane Kasiboto, wat namens die EFF opgetree het, het die argumente van advokaat Bishop ondersteun.
3: The difficulty with the impeachment committee is that they do not give you the ingredients that satisfy their conclusion. You just simply can't bake without flour. And that's exactly what the impeachment committee is trying to do. They are not giving you fact A, fact B, fact C. Mixed together, you get a muffin. They're saying you've got a voila, muffin. And I'm saying the difficulty for them is exactly that. That there's just no build-up to the conclusion. There's no scientific or rather factual and legal analysis taken to that point. They are, with respect, doing what one might be tempted to do. Just on the face of it, the fact that you gave an opinion just creates perception.
1: Die voorsitter van die artikel 89 komitee, Makashule Ghana, het die komitee se redes vir sy teenkanting teen die aansoek herhaal.
4: Definitely. So that was a unanimous decision of the committee. So that decision was not taken to a vote, because sometimes people mischaracterize what the committee does. So there are times where all members agree, and what we agreed to was that let's allow for this matter to be ventilated here. Now the applicants have presented their case, and tomorrow we are going to respond and do it as quickly, succinctly, and respond to all the what we believe unfounded accusations.
1: Vandag is die laaste dag van die verhoor. Hierdie bydra van Abongwe Kobokana in die parlement en ek is Hendrik Martin vir SAK News.
5: Die EFF LP Ompile Mahotwe het vroeër aangevoer dat die parlement nie sy eie besluite weens druk van die uitvoerende gesag kan herroep nie en gewaarsku dat dit die skeiding van magte kan ondermyn.
6: A decision of this committee cannot be unmade because the head of the executive objects to it. That is not how parliament is supposed to function. And it should worry every member of this house. When we change our own resolution because the executive says so, we're no longer a legislature. We are simply an extension of the presidency. The constitution does not permit this.
5: Maar die komitee se voorsitter, Makashule Ghana, sê die komitee sal albei aansoeke teenstaan en volhou dat sy besluite in ooreenstemming met die nasionale vergadering se reëls en gevestigde praktyke geneem is.
4: As a chairperson of the committee, I have opposed both the applications by the EFF and the ALPA and will be making strong arguments in front of the judges of the Western Cape High Court to say that at each time, every step of the way, we acted within the rules of the National Assembly, we acted within the practices in the National Assembly when we rescinded the decision of recommending Advocate Madon Sela.
5: Die komitee het sy proses om 'n hoofbewysleier aan te stel op ys geplaas in afwachting op die uitslag van die hofverrigtinge. 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
9: After 32 years of democracy, nothing is changing. Our young people don't have jobs. Service delivery, there's nothing in our community. Skills development, access to opportunities, down and later. So we have decided as a movement that we want to start this political party so that EMNFI in our community and its members.
10: One of the main reasons why Lizula Sechaba exists is that we are going to implement the issue of service delivery and then consult with the community. And then take the community concerns and then compile them and go there to what represented here within the municipality.
8: Die onafhanklike kandidaat Linza Makole vat sedert 2011 aan plaaslike verkiesings in die Tokolo munisipaliteit deelneem, is gereed om ten volle aan die gemeenskap verantwoording te doen. 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
11: I'm requesting the people to vote for me because of my experience within municipality. The people, they need water agency, they need infrastructure, they need housing, they need electricity. There are a lot of people who suppose or who qualify to become an indigent, but when they apply, they are not being approved. I'm here to assist you.
8: Die OVK se verkiesingsbestuurder in die Vrystaat, Itumeleng Liba, het bevestig dat daar van onafhanklike kandidate verwag word om hul verkiesingsgedragskode by hul munisipaliteite te onderteken. 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
13: 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And we will not abandon it when times are tough. Nor we will allow, comrades, our differences to distract or to divide us.
12: Kusatu se nasionale woordvoerder, Sanele Sabella, sê hulle sal hulle lede inlig oor die politieke verslag wat handel oor hul alliansie vernoot, die Suid-Afrikaanse Kommunistiese Party.
14: For the longest time before Congress was adjourned, people wanted to know, you know, with the SACP going it alone in the upcoming local government elections, where do we stand as Kusatu? So that issue will finally be deliberated by the owners of Kusatu. It will be right here, they'll talk about it and they'll decide. And I, next week, will be able to talk to you very nicely about it because Congress would have decided.
12: Verlede maand se konferensie by die Midrand Konferensiesentrum is vroeg verdaag weens onenigheid tussen vakbondlede oor leierskap. 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
16: We say that the department's assessment is that the problem persists partly because responsibility is spread across multiple institutions. So the information is often fragmented across pension funds, across regulators, and then also across government institutions.
15: By die kantoor van die beoordelaar van pensioenfondse het Naim Esop aan parlementslede gesê dat geaffekteerde partye aan hulle gemeld het dat die polisie nie toegerus is om al navraag te hanteer nie. 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
17: 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That's an average of over 50 complainants coming to us every single working day dealing with such issues.
15: Parlementslede hou vol dat die voortdurende situasie daarop dui dat geen stappe ooit gedoen is om verantwoordbaarheid af te dwing nie. 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
18: How many municipal managers and CFOs have been criminally charged and convicted in the last 2 years for this offence? You say currently a response not sufficient because it fails between the mandates and municipality face no consequences. So I just want to know who's currently responsible for non-consequence management.
19: You know, this is theft, pure theft of workers' money. There's nothing else to say.
20: Maybe as a committee, we should also exercise our powers. Maybe chair through the financial, what is this, FSSCA, we can make a submission to them to lay charges against the all municipality that has failed to comply.
21: Has anybody opened up a criminal case against any municipal manager on any of these 16 municipalities that have been presented to us? Because, like, I have to echo, we know what the problem is. The thing now is, what are the actions? What is the responsibility? Who's accountable?
15: Die voorsitter van die komitee, Dr. Joma Swanganyi, het onderneem om die minister en skuldige munisipaliteite voor stok te kry.
22: I imagine if it is myself at the age at which I am now, I'm no longer young. I'm told.
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안 살면 안 되지.

Fifty harmonic, thank you to come back on community kitini. Him to tongue kick one, and our top program in key. Here, we're willing to kick a program kitchen, the guitar coming over. The quantity check you on a crazy hobby can give our color killer kick and come to the guitar, like a jump program. Crazy jack, you got to know, can you get a program? Kissing jack, you got to know, can you get a program? Kissing jack, you got to know, can you get a program? Kissing jack, you got to know, can you get a program? Kissing jack, you got to know, can you get a program? Kissing jack, you got to know, can you get a program? Kissing jack, you got to know, can you get a program? Kissing jack, you got to know, can you get a program? Kissing jack, you got to know, can you get a program? Kissing jack, you got to know, can you get a program? Kissing jack, you got to know, can you get a program? Kissing jack, you got to know, can you get a program? Kissing jack, you got to know, can you get a program? Kissing jack, you got to know, can you get a program? Kissing jack, you got to know, can you get a program? Kissing jack, you

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2: 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I said, Mukaka doesn't they claim no great dam kau, great dam bait. They come with Higula. Then come that angle, it doesn't go to come with Igula. That's a cook. That was go to the Utan away the Igula. That's a go to the Uyra the Kula. That's a cook. Go to the Yay, they'll then run and work Langanda. Dalan one and work Kalangay, Dalan and work Kalangay. Dalan work Langay. Dada Dalan Lingan, Dalagan, you should go chicken to a transit duty. Ah. 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Take Aqua. Ooh, I got Hamadan to a can calling me calling bake. Then you should go. Second, not a candle, the candle, the candle, the queen, that mean long. No, so tonight, and it also tonight, and it's answer, and you shouldn't go out to not that. I'm being with a ton to nay. Eh, when I say you come under water, go to go, we got to go, I ain't no water. 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They get, Go down, oh, don't go. In the net, you take cook at Dangala. 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I can't. Watch the gang, I could call a jitroy, a jilla singing joke, and watch me, my court mingling. At this, I taste take water, come song, cut, I'm going to go to the house. I'm going to go to the house. I'm going to go to the house. I'm going to go to the house. I'm going to go to the house. I'm going to go to the house. I'm going to go to the house. I'm going to go to the house. I'm going to go to the house. I'm going to go to the house. I'm going to go to the house. I'm going to go to the house. I'm going to go to the house. I'm going to go to the house. I'm going to go to the house. I'm going to go to the house. I'm going to go to the house. I'm going to go to the house. I'm going to go to the house. I'm going to go to the house. I'm going to go to the house. I'm going to go to the house. I'm going to go to the house. I'm going to go to the house. I'm going to go to the house. I'm going to go to the house. I'm going to go to the house. I'm going to go to the house. I'm going to go to the house. I'm going to go to the house. I'm going to go to the house. I'm going to go to the house. I'm going to go to the house. I'm going to go to the house. I'm going to go to the house. I'm going to go to the house. I'm going to go to the house. I'm going to go to the house. I'm going Ganda ngambe into esenqeda ngicathuna ngicathuna dana kuchalo mathe ngiqathe gaunqeda nge aqaqanqa bamanda dana ngiqashi kuthi chalo mathe gaunqeda nge oda lokha uthi dala chauka angqakata 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

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I did to add it up to another house of Kumo to go out to Queen. 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Tell Kia, you said the Kia and Karaka, Quak Oil. No, tell Kia and that's a body to the Kia. Exca FM, I tell Gongoro.

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1: 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Sorry, I can't take your call, but please leave a message after the tone.

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1: 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Bye.

Quite away. The Kaoki are at the Ankarakian. The moon at the Sauma taking gear at the Havana Kabao. I can do a check with it and give him more. I did to ask it to Puyana with our Zeko Kumo to go out to Queen. Yato did that extra. Tokia goes at the Koma Koi. Tekia and Karakai Quack Oil. No tell that's a body to the Koma Koi. Extra FM. Fatio Kongoro.

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Under the code, we are committed to giving news that is accurate, comment that is fair, and programming that is not harmful, does not amount to hate speech, or contain violence or explicit sex. If you think we are not living up to that code, then you can inform the Broadcasting Complaints Commission of South Africa. Direct any complaints in the Broadcasting Complaints Commission of South Africa. PO Box 142365, Craig Hall, 2024. Fax to 011-326-3198 or an email to bccsa@nabsa.co.za. 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

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He cuter than you.

there were two strokes going for him.

Molly got you laying there lying, talking about how good it is, cause you know the rent is due and he must pay it. Why don't you look at him and really get him upset? Look at him and say, get down, get down, get down, get down tonight. And if he acts like he don't know what you're talking about, look at him again and be very frank and says, get on down and partay. Mind you, I said partay, not party, partay. Get all the way down. You gotta be an all the way lover, yeah. See, most men don't wanna own up to partaying. Most of them do, even though their wife don't know it.

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I don't know if I can stand this. Ooh, I thought I was great. Ooh, Lord, I thought I could take this.

0: 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For over a century, we've passionately captured South Africa's heartbeat, preserving historic moments,
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And you could win fantastic prizes. Back our chefs. Back South African talent. Let's take Mzansi to Luxembourg.

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It can create a beat. It can even generate a voice. But is it music? And if artificial intelligence helps create the song, who's the artist? Throughout October, SFM will be asking you about AI and the future of music. 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